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1: Coming up on Thursday on The Morning Buzz, we want to put you in the Buzz Shinedown Suite. 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Plus, we got a round of Roadkill's Pick One game. We got the Buzz Concert Report. We got a round of good news and more. All that tomorrow, 5:30 to 10 a.m. right here on The Morning Buzz on Rock 101.

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pretend you didn't get the dad joke tonight. Let me say it again. The rotation of the earth really makes my day. Get it? You know, that's how we measure days, the rotation of the earth. John, come on, man. Here's Guns N' Roses, Rock 101.

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1: Because this Monday morning at 9 a.m., Greg and the Morning Buzz kick off your first of 9 keywords. 9 a.m. to 5 p.m., you're going to hear them Monday through Friday each day. 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Wait, did I say cash? 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Let the buzz.

Imagine you're in high school, haven't even joined Pearl Jam yet. You're Eddie Vedder, and you write Better Man. Oh, what a huge hit. 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
1: Coming up on Thursday on The Morning Buzz, we want to put you in the Buzz Shinedown Suite. 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Plus, we got a round of Roadkill's Pick One game. We got the Buzz Concert Report. We got a round of good news and more. 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

0: Rock101FM.com, the Clint August page, it's website Wednesday. One of the videos I have up, I reviewed and got to ride for a few days. In fact, I still have it, actually. The 2026 Harley-Davidson Road Glide. Now, when I was younger, I didn't like the shark nose fairing. But now, for whatever reason, I love it. I just think it looks awesome. And it really buffers the wind well. So, you know, I ride it. I talk about the engine and the specs on it. I just have fun with it. I do it about once a week. I usually review a bike. But anyway, this one is the 2026 Harley-Davidson Road Glide. 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
1: Everything started moving. Well, that was the car. 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
1: And it rolled down the hill about 10 yards into my mom's giant bush by the garage. Crunch. And initially, for 2 seconds, I didn't know why things were moving. I'm like, what is going on? What's happening?
3: Why is everything moving?
4: What's happening, ladies and gentlemen? Kelly's Life. Kelly Brown, ladies and gentlemen, right here. You know it.
0: Shit show.
4: There you go.
0: It's a shit show. Woo! Everything just kind of fell apart.
4: What a weekend.
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You know, song two was actually written as a joke. Blur was poking fun at loud grunge-style American rock, but the parody became their biggest international hit. 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

Rock 101, it is Clint, and yesterday was Tech Tuesday. If you missed it, I talked about a meat thermometer. It's called the Meter Pro, M-E-A-T-E-R Pro, about $130. Smart Bluetooth wireless, and you can go up to 1,000 degrees, air fry, deep fry, smoker. Pretty accurate, by the way. My brother-in-law brought it on a trip with us to Italy about a month ago. Well, when I was talking about it on Tech Tuesday yesterday, I forgot to share with you that there is a hot dog that's supposed to be the best in America. It's the all-beef jumbo steakhouse hot dog, Frank, by Allen Brothers, right? And he ordered it and had it shipped to my father-in-law's house for the 4th of July. I had one, my wife had one, he had one, and so did my father-in-law. And I got to tell you, it was, in fact, the best hot dog I've ever had. Incredible, actually. So I thought, well, let me look up how much those hot dogs were. He bought them, I didn't. $60 for four of them. $60 plus shipping. Oh, my Lanta. They better be good.

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1: Coming up on Thursday on The Morning Buzz, we want to put you in the Buzz Shinedown Suite. They're coming to SNHU Arena, and you could be there and get a signed poster from the band. Plus, we got a round of Roadkill's Pick One game. We got the Buzz Concert Report. We got a round of good news and more. All that tomorrow, 5:30 to 10 a.m. right here on The Morning Buzz on Rock 101.

Waking you up every morning with Greg in the Morning Buzz. 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

0: It's website Wednesday, rock101fm.com. I told you about the Sympathizer trailer from 2024, a show that's streaming now. I don't know how I missed it, but it's with Robert Downey Jr. Looks so good. I told you about the 2026 Harley-Davidson Road Glide that I got to ride for a few days. Do the specs and all that on that one. That's also on the page. And this one is Gallagher and Chevy Chase on the Johnny Carson show years and years ago. I had no idea. They were not friendly. Gallagher was kind of ribbing Chevy Chase. I don't know if Chevy was like a jerk to him before the interview, but he handled it pretty well. But boy, they were not friendly at all. And it makes you uncomfortable to watch this short interview on Johnny Carson. And it's funny, his reaction, but I don't know. Check it out. Sit in that discomfort. It is website Wednesday, rock101fm.com, the Clint August page, Pearl Jam in minutes, and Guns N' Roses as well.
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Rock 101, Greg in the Morning Buzz, go old school three times a week. They do it Mondays, Wednesdays, and tomorrow, Thursday. It's final vinyl. So what happens is a different member of the Buzz goes into the record room to pull out a classic album cut, and then they share it with you. It's brought to you by the Hampton Beach Casino Ballroom. I think it's pretty cool, too. And by the way, vinyl has made a massive comeback. Did you know that? You probably did. Marcy Playground on the way. Rock 101.

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1: Coming up on Thursday on The Morning Buzz, we want to put you in the Buzz Shinedown Suite. They're coming to SNHU Arena, and you could be there and get a signed poster from the band. Plus, we got a round of Roadkill's Pick One game. We got the Buzz Concert Report. We got a round of good news and more. All that tomorrow, 5:30 to 10 a.m. right here on The Morning Buzz on Rock 101.

101, and Robert Plant has said that Cashmere is one of his favorite Led Zeppelin songs. Even guitarist Jimmy Page said that it's one of the band's greatest musical achievements because of its massive orchestral sound and unusual rhythm. It is a good one. It's Led Zeppelin Cashmere on Rock 101.

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Thank you for your ears more than you could possibly imagine. I'll see you tomorrow night for a Thursday already. And if you have ever served this country, past, present, men, women, every branch, we love you. We appreciate you. Thank you. And God bless you and your families for your tremendous sacrifice.

one, and this song became a staple on MTV in the early 80s. If you remember, they used to play music videos, and it gave Judas Priest one of their biggest breakthroughs in America. It helped make Screaming for Vengeance their best-selling album. 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
1: Coming up on Thursday on The Morning Buzz, we want to put you in the Buzz Shinedown Suite. They're coming to SNHU Arena, and you could be there and get a signed poster from the band. Plus, we got a round of Roadkill's Pick One game. We got the Buzz Concert Report. We got a round of good news and more. 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
1: Who's the hottest celebrity, like the hottest celebrity, that you think you'd have a shot at if they just got to know you? I think Jennifer Garner would like me. I think she'd like me. What? She's nice. I mean, she's got her head together. She's not all hung up on looks. She dumped Ben Affleck.
2: But she did fall in love with Ben Affleck.
1: 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But I fell in love with Ben Affleck. But maybe she learned her lesson. I think I maybe got a shot.
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1: Yeah. 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
1: Be
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1: Coming up on Thursday on The Morning Buzz, we want to put you in the Buzz Shinedown Suite. They're coming to SNHU Arena, and you could be there and get a signed poster from the band. Plus, we got a round of Roadkill's Pick One game. We got the Buzz Concert Report. We got a round of good news and more. 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

0: The stuff that they're doing is insane. The luge, all that stuff. I mean, figure skating. I'm not the biggest figure skating guy, but these people jump up like 4 feet in the air and spin around four times and land, huh?
1: You would be if you did it.
0: What do you mean? Like figure skating?
1: You would be
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1: The biggest figure skating guy.
0: I see what you did there. And I'm laughing.
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2: 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In the car, at the gym, on the couch, while people are walking their dogs. Who's a good boy? 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
1: Here's a guy in England. 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Up the, what's it?
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1: Yeah, and the no-go right there.
2: And the no-go.
1: He claims, of course, total accident. Because there's so many times.
2: Would he sit on it?
1: When I've been, you know, sitting around the house and all of a sudden, whoa, that's an artillery shell on my backside. He said he found it while he was cleaning junk out of the house, put it on the floor, and he fell on it butt first. Which I guess, in all reality,
3: feasible.
1: You know, it could be the dumbest thing to ever happen, but that doesn't mean it didn't happen, right? So it could happen.
2: The last place I'm going is the hospital.
1: Yeah.
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1: Coming up on Thursday on The Morning Buzz, we want to put you in the Buzz Shinedown Suite. They're coming to SNHU Arena, and you could be there and get a signed poster from the band. Plus, we got a round of Roadkill's Pick One game. We got the Buzz Concert Report. We got a round of good news and more. All that tomorrow, 5:30 to 10 a.m., right here on The Morning Buzz on Rock 101.

The Granite State has come together, and we're proud of our heroes, making it through to better days. 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
1: Scotty's dad is a wingnut.
2: I remember going in the 70s and 80s. Yeah.
1: Dude, I went to the little Rochester airport, and they had a little mini air show going on there. And who do I walk up alongside? There's Pat McMullen. Had his eating ain't cheating hat on.
2: Okay, he doesn't have that.
1: He had his binoculars, and they were the big ones. They weren't the new ones.
2: That's the only time he uses them, that he's actually looking at what he says he is.
1: Yeah, right.
2: Other times at the beach, he says to my mom, he's like, I'm watching a ship. She's like, the water's that way.
0: Greg in the Morning Buzz. 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
12: 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I wanted to get back to that

0: Laura has more rules than a Catholic school. Yeah, she got rules. She got rules.
1: I only sleep for 20 minutes.
0: Yeah.
2: One day we'll take a nap together. I'll just come over and I'll teach you the art of napping.
0: Oh, she's going to teach so much more.
1: I hope if you guys don't mind, I might just watch you.
0: I'll be in the closet. You can close the closet and I'll look through the little slats in the door. If you guys are, let me know when that's happening.
2: Just got to learn.
0: Yeah, I'll watch. I'll learn.
3: Dirty adventure.
0: Absolutely.
3: Let's go explore.
0: I'll even be in the closet with Scotty. I don't even care about Scotty. I won't touch Scotty. I'm just saying to watch.
1: This is going someplace.
2: I know the art of the closet too.
0: It's getting tickets to the big event nobody can get tickets to.
1: Yeah, wow.
0: That'd be great.
1: Standing room only. Please, standing Charles. On my pants.
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1: Coming up on Thursday on The Morning Buzz, we want to put you in the Buzz Shinedown Suite. 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Plus, we got a round of Roadkill's Pick One game. We got the Buzz Concert Report. We got a round of good news and more. 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

0: Tess, good morning. 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

0: Buster Parfait, bam. When I made that, when I worked at the DQ for about a month and a half where I got fired for slapping the boss's son, I was the peanut Buster Parfait king. Nobody made him better, and nobody gave more than I did. I always weighed more than I was supposed to. I always get yelled at. Too heavy. 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
1: Coming up on Thursday on The Morning Buzz, we want to put you in the Buzz Shinedown Suite. 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Plus, we got a round of Roadkill's Pick One game. We got the Buzz Concert Report. We got a round of good news and more. 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

Coming up on Thursday on The Morning Buzz, we want to put you in the Buzz Shinedown Suite. They're coming to SNHU Arena, and you could be there and get a signed poster from the band. Plus, we got a round of Roadkill's Pick One game. We got the Buzz Concert Report. We got a round of good news and more. All that tomorrow, 5:30 to 10 a.m. right here on The Morning Buzz on Rock 101.

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0: 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Hold your ears, folks. It's showtime.
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0: Do we have any power today?
1: I'm working on it.
0: I was singing so much.
1: I'm working on it. What did you just say?
0: I was singing so much.
1: Oh, you were singing so much. Okay. I just totally lost it. I heard you say
2: brain
1: something.
2: Shut up.
1: And it just was garbledygook to me. I don't know.
0: I sang so much last night.
1: I did not. I couldn't because.
2: Gotta save the voice.
1: It hurt.
0: It wasn't saving. I was belting out the tunes.
1: Guess Who and Don Felder last night at Banquet Inc. Pavilion. Kelly, I love that shirt.
3: YouTube war, baby.
1: Old school. It's war with the Unforgettable Fire colors.
3: My daughter got me this shirt.
1: I like that.
3: How were their voices? Good.
1: Well, they're 78.
0: Yeah,
3: I know.
1: It was a little rough. So, it was a little rough. But you love. Yeah. You know what I mean?
0: Yeah,
1: You know what I mean?
0: Same thing with Paul Simon the week before. You're not. Yeah. You're going because.
1: Yeah, and
0: who they are.
1: I think they really enjoyed it. You know what I mean? Because I don't think they thought they were going to get this chance to do this again. You know, so it was kind of cool. But yeah, it was, I mean, there were certain songs that were right on the money. And there were others that were a little rough, you know, which you've got to expect when you're going to see someone that's, you know, clocking in at 80.
0: And
1: you know
0: I didn't even care.
1: Yeah.
0: It was just awesome. I tried to sing louder than them just so it would work.
2: Shocking.
1: She's like... She's like
0: this is how you sing it, guys.
1: It's like she's like the little girl in church in the movie Prancer. If you saw that movie where she's singing louder than everybody in white.

0: wildly off key. But it was a beautiful night. It was a beautiful night. And driving in this morning, looks like we got a beautiful day. The heat will return.
1: Beautiful,
0: you know,
1: in your opinion.
2: Mm-hmm. It's going to be humid today in 90s. Hey.
0: Well, it's beautiful. It was beautiful now. And it's beautiful driving
3: golf.
0: In. You know, not really. 90 golf, it's all yours. The course is yours. You're not going to run into anybody if it was up to me.
3: Do you know what? I say that, but I've been going out a lot in the 90s, and there's still people out there.
1: There's some sickos out there. Yep,
3: yep, they are.
2: Other lizards.
3: Other sick lizards. I don't know if they're sick.
0: Well, if you love that kind of heat and humidity, yeah.
3: Well, I think it's just because they want to get in the game, so they just say, "Well, we'll sacrifice it and sweat."
0: All right. Well, welcome to Thursday, everybody. It is a Thursday edition of the Morning Buzz, the 9th day of July. Scott McMullen came in again this morning and said, "Do you have anything for me?" And this time I looked him cold stone in the eyes and said, "No, I don't." Instead of wondering, what, did I promise something? Like yesterday, I kept thinking, was I supposed to bring something in? No.
2: No.
0: So.
2: Yeah. Yeah, it's going to be my new thing now.
0: Mm. Yeah. At least I'm aware.
2: Yeah.
0: Now.
2: You're aware.
0: I feel badly. What'd you do yesterday, Kay?
4: Nothing, which was awesome. I had stuff to do all the beginning half of the week, so I took a nice nap. I didn't have therapy this week. Liz is on vacation. Rude.
0: Yeah.
4: But I guess she's allowed vacation, too.
0: Yeah.
4: So weighted blanket nap with my eye mask, nice and cold.
0: Nice. Ooh. Nice.
3: I looked at her yesterday, I go, "You're dressed for winter." Nice. She's like, "It's AC in here, cold." And I got into an AC car, and then I drive to an AC house. I was like, I guess...
0: Yeah, I don't
4: I'm outside
0: see any problem
4: for five
0: with that.
4: Minutes at a time.
0: I don't see anything wrong with that
2: no,
0: at all.
2: Not at all.
4: You're always in here freezing because you're dressed for outside.
0: I sleep
4: I'm perfectly
0: with blankets. I want blankets. I want it colder in my in the bedroom. Yeah. And that's how, I sleep better that way. So yesterday, big day. Had to weigh the pack, put it in the bags, and then weigh the bags.
4: Of course,
0: and then double check every single.
3: Oh no, you're checking bags? That sucks.
0: It's a 7-day cruise. Yeah, I'm checking a bag. Yeah.
3: Okay. I just never
1: I
3: check bags.
0: Yeah, that's fine. Good for you. I need more than a backpack for 7 days Alaska.
4: And see if there's a little extra space so you can sneak some snacks on if you have to.
0: We have some snacks. Yeah. But it's just I don't get wound up about it. Right, Valerie's like, how can you pack like that? You know what I mean? How can you? I'm like, I just throw that in.
4: Keep those
0: good.
4: Away from the board.
0: I'm good. I don't worry about it. You know?
1: Did you pack a life jacket?
0: No.
1: Supposed to pack your own.
0: No. Yep. But you got to do the safety stuff online first.
3: I forgot that there's
0: so much involved in all that stuff.
4: But it's so much better now because in the past you had to go and like stand outside your spot and wait for them to show you how to pull it. It's way easier now. You just check in. They make sure you know where you're supposed to go. It's much less.
0: Yes.
4: Than it used to be.
0: But I am excited. I am excited. Looking forward to going to Alaska. Scotty, what did you do yesterday?
2: Yesterday, a bunch of errands. Went home. Did some few things around the house. Tried to take a nap. But I got done watching some drum videos on YouTube, and it's like an hour later.
3: It's
2: I'm
3: all
2: like,
3: worked up.
2: Nora and Jill were knocking at the door. So
0: I'm gonna. Oh yeah, that's right. They have to knock at the door. They just can't come in their guy's house, right?
4: Yeah. I like that shirt on you.
2: Thank
4: I like
2: you.
4: The green.
3: Even
4: Thank
3: though you. It's date night every Monday and Wednesday, they still have to
0: knock
2: because I want to make sure I'm not sleeping
4: drumming.
2: In there nude.
0: What do you not know that they're coming over?
3: You know that they come over every
2: Those Wednesday. Two. Could show up at 2 o'clock in the afternoon.
0: And that's what having
2: they
0: kids
2: could
0: is.
2: Show up at 9 o'clock at night. So no, I'm locking the door.
3: Wow.
2: Yeah, I don't know.
1: Good for you,
2: I'm
1: buddy.
2: In there. I'm in there pooping with the door open. Okay. I don't know.
0: Kelly, what did you do?
3: Oh my gosh.
1: Went for a jog and went home and watched the Red Sox and did some laundry. So socks and cleaning socks and. Was something else in there. Oh, I had a Northwoods blueberry with.
0: Nice.
1: Tasted, yeah.
3: Those
0: very
3: are
0: good.
3: Yummy.
0: Very good. We've got, all right, so we got a lot of stuff going on today. Got the Pick One game, got tickets to Shinedown, obviously, got the Buzz Concert Report. We are going to do a good news segment today. Also, we've got some tickets. It's going to kind of be a ticket blowout Thursday. We got a lot of tickets we're going to get out. We got everything from Sarah McLachlan to Thomas Rhett to, let me see, what else? Motionless in White. Dierks Bentley, we got all kinds of stuff today for you, okay? All different formats, all of it. We want you to go to a concert, go see live music. That's what we want.
2: Get out there.
0: Okay? Anything big happen in the news? Because I am I'm a zombie. I'm gonna be honest.
4: Yeah, I haven't looked at anything.
1: 100% tit for tat bombing in Iran in the peninsula there. That's you know.
0: Oh yeah.
3: Oh, that's kind of big.
0: Yeah. The war that was over like three times is never going to be over. It feels like that. It's crazy. And what else? Platinum dropped out.
1: Yes,
0: yeah.
3: Oh wow.
0: Yep. So yeah. So busy day in news. Kelly will cover all that. We'll cover the sports, and we look to you, friends. For the early buzz request, what would you like to hear? It is a throwback Thursday, so it's got to be something you haven't heard in a while, right? And yeah, we'll get it on for you. I know I'm probably forgetting.
4: It's okay.
0: Something I heard last night, even though I was at another show, I heard that the Noah Kahan show. I think if what I heard is correct, and I haven't verified this, ran out of merch.
3: Have
0: you ever heard of a show of that size running out of merch?
3: And do they have stuff? Because for tonight and tomorrow night, they
0: still
3: have.
0: Yeah, I don't know. Crazy, crazy. All right. Quick break, ladies and gentlemen. The Buzz begins with your request next.
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12: 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By creating airless tires to equip robots in their exploration of new planets. And this robot is rolling in negative 88 degrees Fahrenheit.
13: Here's what's up with Kelly.
14: Good morning. It's 6:04. Sun mixing with clouds. Muggy today. Possible thunderstorm in the afternoon. High of 92. The U.S. has launched a second night of military strikes against Iran. U.S. Central Command says it struck about 90 targets inside Iran late Wednesday, including air defense systems, naval targets, and drone storage sites. Iranian media says explosions were heard along the country's southern coast and on Iranian islands in the Persian Gulf. Three people in the southwest of Iran were reportedly killed by the strikes. Graham Plattner is dropping out of the race for Maine's U.S. Senate seat. The Democrat announced his decision following a recent sexual assault allegation. In a video statement, Plattner railed against the political establishment and maintained his innocence. He claimed those in power are using the allegations to take away his ability to run for Senate by withholding funding. Sad news involving a woman in Exeter who was injured during a fire. Authorities say she ended up passing away after Tuesday night's blaze at a condominium on Stonewall Way. Crews arrived to find heavy smoke coming from the structure. Later discovered the victim severely burned. She died yesterday at a Boston hospital. Her name has not been released. The cause of the fire is still under investigation, but it is not believed to be suspicious. A man is facing charges after a parking dispute turned violent in Burlington, Vermont. Paul Provost was in court yesterday after he allegedly fired three gunshots into the ground Tuesday night on Johnson Street. Burlington police say Provost was arguing with a contractor who parked in his driveway. And when the contractor ignored him, Provost threatened him and pulled the trigger. No one was hurt. The 83-year-old Provost is charged with aggravated assault with a deadly weapon and reckless endangerment. He pled not guilty. He's due back in court in 2 weeks. A new study provides sobering information on the impact of head trauma on NFL players. Researchers at Boston University and Mass General Brigham say professional players are four times more likely to die of a neurodegenerative disease than the general population. Morning by Sports. Sox win again 5-0 over the White Sox last night in Chicago. Quarterfinal round of the World Cup here this afternoon. France and Morocco square off at Boston Stadium. I'm Kelly Brown, Morning Buzz News.
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19: Everett Turnpike looks good through the Bedford tolls, Route 3. We have a crash. It has two left lanes blocked in Burlington. This is at Route 128. Your stop and go starting at Route 62. 93 northbound, we have a crash at Route 129, exit 31. Southbound on 93, you're slow only from right at the Zakin Bridge. Nothing major going on getting down into Boston. No problems on 495. Everything looks good on this Balding Turnpike. 101 is free and clear. Into Manchester, you move fine. That's the latest from the Morning Buzz Traffic Desk.
14: Sunshine today, mixing with clouds. Going to be humid. Possible thunderstorm in the afternoon. High of 92. It looks like some thunderstorms in store for tonight as well. Kelly Brown, Morning Buzz.
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24: Hey, it's Greg of the Morning Buzz, everybody.
25: Just moving some stuff around.
26: Yeah, you are.
27: Way to move it, buddy.
26: Nobody's a mover like you.
27: I was a good chair dancer last night. Those kind of shows, I don't want to stand up and block anybody's view.
25: Yeah.
27: So I mastered the chair dance.
25: Mm-hmm.
27: Were you chair dancing?
25: I stood a lot and I sat a lot, a little bit of both. So, yeah. But I had room to stand and groove. I don't know if you'd call it dancing. Could I ask of you to join me for a moment as we go across the border to France, where today, listening on the radio, is Donnie and Diane.
27: Hello.
25: Donnie and Diane, so glad you're on. We're longtime listeners from New Hampshire. We're listening to you in Nice, France.
27: Ah.
25: Love you guys. Thank you. Donnie and Diane. And then they said, have a safe, fun trip, G. Can't wait to get back. Well, that's very nice. Donnie and Diane.
28: Bonjour, Donnie and Diane.
25: Little ditty.
28: Bonjour.
25: About Donnie and Diane. Yeah.
27: On a scale from 1 to 10, how excited are you? Because you've wanted to go to Alaska for a very long time.
25: Oh, I'm very excited. I'm very excited. The travel day is like, let's just get to the airport so then everything else is out of my control. Yeah. You know what I mean? That's all.
27: Is it when you get on the plane, you're like, okay, I'm good?
25: Once I get to the airport, you know what I mean? I'm one of those guys that, you know, if they say, you know, you got to get there 2 hours early, I would rather be... I don't understand how people can be last-minute travelers and that they get there late and they're almost going to... I don't want that kind of stress. So right. I would rather get to the airport and park it, you know, but get into the spot at the gate and just be... Wait.
27: Yeah.
25: I prefer that. Yep. Then I can relax. You know what I mean?
27: Yep.
25: Kind of thing. But I'm really looking forward to it, you know?
27: Yeah.
25: There's so many things when you go to visit a place, especially someplace like that, there's so many places, everybody's got great ideas about what to do, but on a cruise, your time off the ship is limited.
27: Yes.
25: And you have to choose, you know, but I'm excited to do all the things we're going to do. And, I mean, hanging with that community, you know, the Adam Ezra Group community, you can't beat it. It's the nicest people ever, you know?
27: Yeah.
25: Jeff and Joni are going. They'll be hanging with Jeff and Joni.
0: They're good people.
27: We'll keep them.
25: So, yeah, I'm actually very excited. I was a little surprised by the complexity, how big the cruise industry has gotten and how all of the for the last time I went on a cruise, which is the only time, it was pretty straightforward and simple. But this is like hooks and clips and certain power adapters. And if you don't have the right kind, they confiscate them. I'm like, what the, you know.
27: I forgot. Did you get a lanyard holder?
25: Oh.
27: For your key card?
25: I got a million lanyards.
27: No.
25: Okay. I know what you're saying. I got a million because
0: wearing one from last night.
25: We went to a birthday party the other night. No. And my nephew comes out with a giant Ziploc bag filled with lanyard holders and holders for your phone. I'm like, whoa, guys.
27: That's sweet, though.
25: Everybody's being really, really nice. But I'm like, we're bringing more stuff than we've ever brought on any trip before. It's weird.
27: Yeah.
25: Stuff like that. Anyway, it's just, you know. So I'm looking forward to it. I am excited.
0: I said yesterday I wanted us to just do a quick, like, what do you think he's going to leave behind?
25: What do you think I'm going to leave behind? What do you think I'm going to, in your words, forget?
1: Well, of course, we say it now. That means it's less likely you're going to forget that.
0: Yeah.
27: We have to write it down, and then when we come back from vacation.
25: Invariably, whenever you go on a trip, you forget something. There's something, right?
27: Valerie won't forget
25: already packed it. You know what I mean? What do you think?
0: ED meds.
25: I don't have any ED meds, but thank you.
27: Okay. If you did,
0: I bet you would leave them behind.
25: Okay. What do you think? You tell me. You're the one who brought it up.
0: Okay.
27: Spreading things down.
1: Razor.
27: I was going to say, if there's anything, maybe some sort of like shampoo or just some sort of like silly creamer, not creamer, but like,
0: I think it's going to be something like, I wrote down glasses. Like,
27: because you're not wearing them all the time.
0: Yeah.
27: Yeah.
0: Something that gets put down, like either glasses or sunglasses.
25: The glasses are actually on the kitchen island with three other things that have to go in my bag. So that is not going to be one of them. Because I'm going to be reading my Kindle on the plane. So I will have my glasses.
1: Listen, first trip to Ireland, we get to the first green.
27: Uh-oh.
1: My dad starts hollering, no, no, no. He was practicing putting the night before in his living room and left his putter right there.
25: I've never done that.
1: I'm just saying, you might do something to put those glasses.
25: Oh, no, I fully expect that I'm going to forget something.
27: So are you going to forget the knife in your bag?
25: There are no knives in my bag.
0: You said that last time.
27: Double checked.
25: I took it out.
0: Okay.
27: I know you're a light packer, but did you pack the, you know, an extra pair of underwear, an extra pair of, because
0: that whole diarrhea thing's going on.
27: No. But I'm talking about, like,
1: yeah, that's true. Yeah.
27: I mean, that is true.
25: It's a cruise ship.
27: It is.
25: You're gonna get diarrhea.
27: But you want to make sure you have that in case there, for some reason, you don't get home on time. You always have to have an extra pair of everything. One outfit. One. You know?
25: Yes.
0: The way he's shaking his head, I'm guessing, no. There's no extra underwear.
2: Flip it inside out. He's good.
25: I'm bringing more underwear than there is days.
27: That's what you get. That's what you got to do.
0: Well, because you got to figure that there's...
25: I'm going to poop myself. I'm 64. I'm probably pooping right now and don't even know it. And I'll know it in about 5 minutes.
0: You would know it. You will know it in 5 minutes.
25: Totally get it.
2: Do you have like good... Are you going to be out walking around anywhere? Do you have good shoes for that?
25: I got my hiking shoes. I got sneakers. And I got...
27: slides.
25: Nice shoes. And slides. I figure we're going to be walking the deck. We'll be doing laps. You know what I mean? That kind of thing.
0: Bug spray?
25: Bug spray is a must. Yep.
27: Yeah, okay. Yep. Bug spray and calamine lotion.
25: We're not bringing that.
27: Okay. You might get bit by a bug and you're going to want calamine lotion. We had to pay $15 for it. Once.
25: Yeah, I tough it out. I'm not, not going to do that.
2: Greg likes to be itchy.
0: Out of any of my buddies, he is one itchy dude.
25: Let me tell you, Kelly is the most itchy dude. we know that.
27: Yes, he is.
25: I love the pleasure of the itch. Oh. And the scratch. Yeah, so the scratch is pleasurable. Yeah.
14: That's why you want a little poison ivy. Not a lot, just a little piece.
2: That is one of the weirdest things.
27: It's so weird.
2: Such an odd satisfaction.
27: I like having
2: poison ivy so I can itch it.
14: Just a little.
25: Yeah, I don't want poison ivy.
2: Do you need like sound to sleep at night? Do you have like a sound machine? Because we loved our sound machine.
25: Valerie does. You can do it on your phone, whatever.
27: Do you bring a little JBL with you? Like we could just,
25: no.
27: I know. I always, because if we go to the beach, we get off port and we want to listen to music, I just always have music playing.
25: The things that we're leaving the ship to do are action things. They're not sitting in one place things. Yep. We're going to be moving. You know what I mean? So. I would love to see bears. I want to see bears, and I don't know if I'm going to, and that's fine, because it's a cruise. It's not, this wasn't the opportunity to see bears, but hopefully, maybe we'll see them. I don't know.
2: Can I ask, how many, what do you call it, the memory cards do you have for your camera? And how many photos can fit on one?
0: Okay, wait a minute. Please just answer the question about how many photos can fit on one, and then we each guess how many of a little, is it drive?
25: Yes, a memory card.
0: Memory card that you're bringing.
25: It is a high-speed memory card.
0: I would expect nothing less.
25: It is much larger than your average memory card.
0: Yeah, you don't need to be a bragger.
25: I'm just saying.
27: It's much
0: you
27: larger.
0: A shower or a grower?
25: I'm a shower. Yeah, I'm a shower.
2: And a grower.
25: Yeah. Hundreds and hundreds and hundreds and hundreds and hundreds and hundreds of pictures.
2: Oh, so like 1,000?
25: Yes.
0: Thank you. That made sense.
25: Per memory card.
2: Right. Okay. So one memory card.
0: Why? Well, you're not supposed to.
25: Oh, sorry.
27: He said, don't say.
2: We were going to guess, but that was going to be my guess anyways.
25: Was it really?
2: Yeah.
25: What's your guess?
2: 4.
25: Yeah, that's right.
2: Yeah, that's my lucky number.
0: I was going 10.
25: I have more than that, but the high-speed cards are...
14: Got the high-speed ones.
25: Here's the reason you do that, is because they can go corrupt, right? And if one goes, you got to have a backup, and so I have 2 backups.
2: Well, and you have the high-speed one because the animals are fast, and you need to be able to keep up with them.
25: Yes.
2: Right?
25: Yes, so more or less, one. Yes. Yeah. In a camera, it can write very quickly. You don't want your camera... If you shoot 10 frames per second... It's got to be, that computer has to be fast, and the card has to read it quickly. So that's why, that's photo stuff.

0: think it's the guy down here.
1: Crutchy, eagles everywhere. I couldn't believe it. No, I know. I'm not going there to shoot bald eagles because it'll be just be too much.
0: I also do believe that
1: I will take some.
0: There's a special dish that you grab some sand from like a river or lake or something, and that is also panhandling.
1: Mm-hmm. Okay, all right. Dramamine for you if Val gets seasick. Yeah, we got the patches you put behind your ear. Did you say you put half of one behind your ear? Who said that?
2: I've never used one.
1: Somebody said
0: Kelly's, you know, he always saves the other half.
1: They cut the patch in half. They put one half. Somebody told me that.
3: How long are you supposed to wear these? Every day or just
1: 3 days? Last 3 days. Okay. I didn't know that. I think we did it before, and I think it was you can have a bracelet now, and you can do the thing.
2: We've bought it. None of us have ever used them.
1: I had to get a prescription. I had to call my doctor and ask, can you just send me a prescription for that? Which he did, but yeah.
4: I've never used those.
1: See, these are all things
2: I've never been sick. It's after you get off, it's like 4 days after, and I'm like doing dishes, I feel myself rocking.
4: You do still get like the sea leg thing.
2: It's crazy. And you're just like, am I moving?
1: This is riveting radio. Crutchy goes on a trip. Yeah, that's what I said. I said that.
0: No, but you know what?
1: I said that.
0: Here's the thing.
4: You don't talk to your friends about their trips?
1: Honestly. Go to sleep.
0: This is pretty exciting. Yeah.
1: You don't like it. Go
4: back
1: sleep.
4: To bed.
1: I'm not in the mood.
0: You'll enjoy tomorrow's show better.
4: Yeah. Sucker.
0: We're on
4: vacation.
0: Everybody's car's going outside. It's still going.
1: I'm on like 2 hours sleep. Today's not the day, okay? You know, today's not the day. You tell me what you'd prefer we talk about, and maybe we'll go with that. But until then, you know. Anyway, so I am excited. But there's a lot of cats. Just get me to the airport. That's all I'm saying, you know.
4: Before you know it.
1: Mm-hmm. Anyway.
2: You'll be there tonight. Woo-hoo.
1: Go ahead.
3: No, I'm just wondering, you're flying out to, where are you guys leaving from?
1: Seattle. Boston. I'm leaving from Boston. The cruise leaves from Seattle. Yeah.
3: And so. When it's tomorrow, the cruise actually departs? Or,
1: yep.
3: Right.
0: You already have your grunge.
1: My Seattle stuff?
4: Oh, yeah. His Nirvana shirt?
1: Yeah, I got a Nirvana shirt.
0: Your Nirvana shirt and your playlist?
1: Alice in Chains.
0: I know you're very big on playlists.
1: Yeah, I got a grunge playlist, yeah.
0: Awesome.
1: You know, yes, I'm bringing my tampons. Thank you.
4: Hey. You never know.
1: You never know. I could.
4: Am I gonna bloody nose?
1: It could start. You know, I have no idea. But anyway, so. All right. Well, anyway, enough of that. And we have Kelly Brown, who has news coming up. We also are going to be doing a little Shinedown giveaway. We'll put you in a suite coming up a week from Monday at SNHU Arena. Get a autographed tour poster from the band and a chance for an exclusive backstage tour where they will, I think it even includes an on-stage experience. Like, they take you out on the stage before the show just to show you how everything works. And if you're a fan of rock bands and you know, shows, that's a pretty cool thing, you know, to be able to do and see. Not a lot of people get that, so.
0: I also heard you get to drum with Barry.
1: No.
0: Barry, nope. will mid-song throw you a pair of sticks.
4: Get
0: and you get all, and he goes all back looking for Ghost and does some barbecue. Yeah,
2: nice of him.
1: No, none of that is.
0: That's what I heard.
1: Don't listen to him. Yep. None of that is happening. But news
0: I also
1: with
0: heard
1: Kelly,
0: that sometimes Brent will go home with you because he has no place to stay.
4: Oh, that's true.
1: That is not happening either, but Kelly Brown with news is happening next.
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10: Good morning. It's 6:29. Red Sox win again. We'll get sports in just a minute. Possible thunderstorm this afternoon. Sun mixing with clouds. Muggy, high of 92. Graham Plattner is quitting the race for Maine's U.S. Senate seat. The Democrat announced his decision following a recent sexual assault allegation. In a video statement, Plattner railed against the political establishment and maintained his innocence. Iran's Revolutionary Guard says it has attacked U.S. bases in Kuwait and Bahrain in retaliation for recent American strikes on Iran. President Trump said Wednesday strikes were retribution for Iran's attacks on ships in the Strait of Hormuz. A federal judge is ordering E. Jean Carroll to receive more than $5 million from the civil case in which President Trump was found liable for sexual abuse and defamation. Trump's attorneys had asked the court to delay the payment while they pursued another Supreme Court appeal, but the judge denied that request. Biologists sounding the alarm about a surge in whale deaths along the West Coast. The Center for Biological Diversity says 2026 is on track to be one of the deadliest years on record for whales on the West Coast, spanning from California up to Alaska. So far this year, at least 51 whales have died along the West Coast. The Center for Biological Diversity says that if whale deaths continue at this rate, 2026 will end up being the second deadliest year on record for West Coast whales. The deadliest year was 2019 when 122 whales died. Sox get another win. It's time for Morning Buzz Sports. Hey! Five zip over the White Sox. In Chicago, Jake Bennett, who's been great, got another win, striking out four batters over seven scoreless innings. Sung Che Cheng led the way at the dish, going 2-for-3 with a pair of runs batted in. Caleb Derman and Sadan Rafaela each also had two hits. Sox have won five in a row. 2-10 start as they wrap up that series in Chicago today. Detroit Tigers right-hander Justin Verlander says this will be his final Major League season. The 43-year-old issued a statement thanking MLB Commissioner Rob Manfred for making him a Legends pick for next week's All-Star game before announcing his retirement. He has not pitched since April because of an injury. Quarterfinal round of the World Cup is here. France and Morocco square off at Boston Stadium in the semifinals rematch of the 2022 tournament from Qatar. 4 o'clock kickoff at Boston Stadium or Gillette Stadium. Let's see. Scottish Open is underway at the Renaissance Club in North Berwick, Scotland. I'm Kelly Brown from Morning Buzz Sports. 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
8: Traffic. No problems on the Spalding Turnpike. Group 4, no issues there. Through Manchester, you're looking fine. 93 northbound in Wilmington, we have a crash that has the right lane blocked. This is at Route 129, exit 31. Heavy traffic on 93 southbound in Mass. We have from Medford Square to the Zakin Bridge spots of traffic there. Route 3, we have a crash left lane blocked at Route 128 in Burlington. Stop and go starting at Concord Road, exit 76. 95 southbound, we have a crash in the median. It is a minor two-car crash on the left shoulder. This is right at Walnut Street, exit 61. That's the latest from the Morning Buzz Traffic Desk.
10: Sun mixing with clouds. Going to be humid. Possible thunderstorm this afternoon. High of 92. Looks like thunderstorms tonight as well.
11: So, just a quick thing. I'll probably say it a couple times during the show. Last night, went up to Bank N.H. Pavilion. Guess Who and Don Felder. And I just got to say, the staff at Bank N.H. Pavilion is so kind and nice and welcoming.
12: So
11: and everybody, hey, how you doing? Everybody's, yeah, have a great day, sir. Everywhere you go. I mean, it didn't matter if they were just standing on the concourse and you were walking by them. Everybody greeted you. Everybody was like, hey, have a great time. Enjoy the show. And when you leave, they're all like, hey, have a great night. And I'm sitting there going,
8: nice people.
11: Man, yes. Oh, man. Yep. It really, nice job, because it really sweetens the experience. And you know, you get the greetings in a lot of places, but this was permeated the entire grounds, which was really, I noticed, and I was like, wow, they do a really nice job up there. Not that I didn't think that before, but it just, I just thought I'd say to the staff up there, nice work. It just, you make everybody feel good that goes there. So it's always nice when you get that, you know? We're going to do a good news segment a little bit later, so I thought I'd share something positive. You know? That'll be happening. I'm not sure when it's going to be happening.
8: At some point. We had a couple more hours.
11: Yeah. Also, I have something I want to, if you are a parent, especially of a teen, I have something I want to share with you, and I want to get your thoughts on it.
8: No, no.
11: If you have a teenager.
10: Uh-oh.
8: I got one.
11: Because we all have bad moments as parents. Mm-hmm. Right? I mean,
12: the time that you hope that nobody else witnesses.
11: Yeah. We all, but also the fact that we also have bad moments in the way we react to our kids, especially at a certain age where they are testing boundaries, right? We all have that moment when we kind of snap in one way or another, right? And I'm gonna play something for you. Coming up maybe a little bit after seven, and then and parents, you all can chime in. Okay.
12: I will.
11: Thank you. I'm glad that you will. Yeah, gonna be a warm one today, and warm weather returns. Gonna be feeling that for a bit. Now, we have also tickets a little later. Roadkill's Pick One game. That's going to be in the 8 o'clock hour. Tickets to see Shinedown a week from Monday at SNH Arena. Yeah, it'll be the suite. I'll be hosting the suite. But, you know, never mind that. You get to see the show from a suite, which is great. You also will get a signed tour poster from the band, which is pretty pretty sweet. I just looked at them this morning. Pretty nice. And one of the winners will get a backstage experience where you get to, they'll tour you, they'll bring you around, and I think they bring you on stage before the show and show you how everything works, because technologically this is a complex show and you'll get to see all the behind the scenes stuff. So that's going to be happening. All right, we're coming right back after this.
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1: 1, 2, 3, 4.
2: There you go. So yesterday, I don't know if you paid attention.
3: Always paying attention.
2: Right. Well, they announced...
4: If you say your name.
2: They announced the Emmy Awards.
3: Yes.
2: They announced the Emmy nominations. You know, and really... I love The Pitt. I said it. It's my favorite show. It's the best drama on TV.
4: How many years has it been?
2: It's only been two. They're filming their third season now. And it got nominated for a ton of things, which, you know, which is great because it is my favorite drama. But the thing I wanted to see more than anything, and I think I mentioned it yesterday, I wanted to see Harrison Ford get nominated for Best Supporting Actor in Shrinking on Apple TV, which is a comedy, but also not a comedy.
4: It's not a comedy.
2: But it is a comedy. It's one of those, and that's why I love shows like that are real and serious but funny. I don't want scripted canned laughter. I can't, sitcoms aren't my thing, you know, but Harrison Ford is so damn good, it's blown me away at how good he is. Like, you forget about Hans... You forget about Han Solo. Like,
3: how about Indiana Jones?
2: You do that? No, there's none no of that way. Exists. This is such a different thing. If you saw it, you'd go, you're right.
4: It's great.
2: It is so good.
4: It is good.
2: And you know, if you watched James Gandolfini, right, in a movie, if he was still alive today, if he made a movie, you'd look at him and go, Tony Soprano, right? There are certain actors that when they do a role, they're always that role. Well, for me, Harrison Ford has always been Han or Indiana. Not anymore. And that's great for him. And he did get a nomination, by the way, for the supporting actor in a comedy series. He could have got it in a drama for all. I can't. It would have been great. Steve Carell got one for...
5: Rooster.
2: Lead actor. In Harrison Ford's category. Let me see here. Da-da-da-da. Hold on. There's a billion of them. Paul Downs. Anybody seen Hacks? I'm hearing great things about Hacks.
5: So HBO, right?
2: Yeah, I'm hearing great things about that show. Harrison Ford in Shrinking. Nick Offerman in Margo's Got Money Troubles. Haven't seen it. A lot of nominations for Widow's Bay. I bailed on that.
3: That's the one that you bailed on.
2: I know.
3: And I was like, okay, I took it off my list. And then last night when I saw this, I'm like, is it need to go back on my
2: you
3: list?
2: Go try it. Go try it. Maybe I'm wrong. Maybe it was just one of those things. The Bear. Most of the actors on The Bear got stiffed.
4: Oh.
2: Snubbed. Nothing. Drama series. The Diplomat. The Gilded Age. Knight of the Seven Kingdoms. Paradise. The Pit. Pluribus. Slow Horses. Your Friends and Neighbors. It's a ton of shows for every single category.
5: We were just bared out for a while. There was a lot of Bear going on for a couple of years. It was like...
2: Comedy series. The Bear. Hacks. Nobody Wants This. Only Murders in the Building.
4: It's great.
2: Shrinking and Widow's Bay. And... didn't really get the feeling that was a comedy.
4: I didn't get The Bear was a comedy.
2: Yeah. Oh. Yeah. I thought it was so intense it made you uncomfortable.
5: Exactly.
4: I think that's why Kelly stopped watching it, right?
2: Are you watching anything now, Kay?
6: Cass is sort of on like a true crime random thing. There's nothing new that I am watching.
2: No. I have a surprise for you. Okay. Your show got a nod.
6: I'm sure it did.
2: One of the big surprises.
4: Only Murders.
2: Summer House.
4: What?
2: Summer House. Its first nomination, Outstanding Unstructured Reality Program.
4: That's actually a category?
6: That's great.
2: Yeah. That got nominated, actually. And
6: I thought Ariana Maddox, who was formerly of Vanderpump Rules, got something for being the host of Love Island, maybe?
2: A reality show. Yeah, I'm not sure. I mean, it's a long list. I did basically pick and choose some of them. But The Summer House I saw. Dancing with the Stars also got a nod, too, for reality series. So.
3: Was it the one episode that Tom was on?
2: It was probably. I don't know. I don't know. I don't know. But anyway, I thought that was interesting. So I'm happy. Do me a favor. If you have Apple TV, watch Shrinking. Laura knows. It's so good. It's one of the best comedies I've seen in a very long time. So I'm just trying to hip you to stuff that you could watch that is good. You know, I want you to tell me. Well, see, here's someone saying Widow's Bay is amazing. All right, I I don't know. I got three episodes in and I just kind of, I don't know. It was too weird. And Valerie was, she didn't like it from day one, you know? So, all right. Is your TV stuff.
4: Yeah.
2: Congratulations, New Hampshire, by the way.
5: What do we do?
2: We're one of the top tipping states in the United States of America.
4: Awesome.
2: Yeah. Nice. Delaware is first. West Virginia is second.
4: Brooke Hills bringing up our average.
2: Yeah, he put himself in a hole when he had to, he start. Once you don't go on the air and talk about how big tips you leave, because then you're always in that problem if you don't.
3: All I have to say is if you didn't get a big tip, there might have been a reason. But I do my best.
2: Yeah.
3: Yep.
2: Mm-hmm.
3: It could have been you.
2: Probably.
4: But I thought you were saying like before that you it didn't even matter. Like you would feel bad and do it anyways.
3: Well,
4: like,
3: you know, it's then you go somewhere and you notice, wow, that was a really bad service, and you feel like maybe, I don't know, maybe
2: sometimes you gotta. That's how you let them know you are not satisfied.
4: Oh, that's how I do. I every time if you're not gonna be a good server, why do you get a tip on something if you're not good? I was a waitress, and that was the same way. I knew I wasn't good if I wasn't getting a good tip.
2: Mm-hmm. Well, you know.
5: Yeah, some people just diff you.
2: Yeah.
5: Some people are a little cheap, no matter how good
2: you
5: are.
2: Yeah.
5: Not many.
2: Mm-hmm.
5: Not many at all.
3: And, you know, a tip is usually, I'm not going to say all the time, and I'm speaking on my, is usually, you know, cash or change or stuff like that. It's not a flyer.
2: Yeah.
3: It's not a
4: gift card.
3: A used up gift card or
4: here's a scratchy.
3: Or a,
4: that'd be funny.
3: A Bible.
2: Yeah. Laura, by the way, graduated from Blount University. So if you're bad, she will have no problem letting you know that, although she is generally very, very kind. You know, very, very kind. So, yeah.
4: Well, like,
2: you got to really, really be bad for me to not tip. I don't remember not tipping. I don't remember an instance where I not tipped.
4: Not tip, didn't but tip. You're getting like maybe 15% and you're not getting my 25 to 30.
2: Yeah.
4: You're getting.
2: Mm-hmm. Scotty mentioned something a little while ago, too, and I wanted to bring this up. What did you do last night? You remember what you said that you did last night?
3: Well, I did some errands, went home, took a little nap, and then the girls came over.
2: Nope. That's it. You mentioned something else that you did for a period of time last night. You watched.
4: Come on.
3: I watched.
4: I even know this one, and I'm like on no sleep.
2: I'm on less sleep than her.
3: Oh, some drum videos.
2: Yeah, you watched some drum videos. Thank you.
4: What he did.
2: How long?
3: 35, 40 minutes.
4: Wow.
3: Yeah. Oh, I've got hundreds saved in my little folder to watch.
2: Yeah.
3: Yeah.
2: On average, if you had to pick how many hours a year you watch videos on your phone or on a computer, you know, how
4: just
2: many hours
4: TV?
2: The average American watches oddly satisfying videos, like Dr. Pimple Popper, oddly satisfying, drumming, whatever. Yeah.
4: Kids getting hurt.
2: Oh my God, I love it.
4: Drunk people doing things.
2: Oh, you know what's even better? Thieves getting caught. Oh my God, so good. Look it up on Instagram. It's hilarious. Sometimes it's not hilarious. It's like, whoa. But anyway, how many hours do you think the average American spends watching unusual videos?
3: 1,000.
5: For what, a year?
2: Yeah. 1,000.
4: I'm like, I'm going to bring mine
2: life,
4: to like.
2: Dude. Go outside, touch the grass.
4: See, mine might be, I bring the average down. I don't watch any of that kind
5: I'll
4: of crap.
5: I'll say 15 hours.
4: Yeah, me. I'm down to like 3.
3: 3 hours?
6: I'm going to say 300 hours.
2: Mm-hmm. It's actually 156. 156.
6: I was thinking about an hour a day. I know it's not exactly an hour a day, but that's less than an hour.
2: Oddly satisfying. For me, trail cam videos. Like, they put together montages of all the animals that trail cams see. And it's in 4K. And you're watching moose, and you're watching wolves, and everything. It's crazy. I love trail cam videos. Also, little kids getting hurt. That's an Instagram page that is just not, like,
4: classic.
2: Really badly hurt. Just stupid things and hilarious. And anytime you can watch somebody think they're going to be cool and jump off a roof into a pool, you know they're going to miss, or they wouldn't be showing you the actual video. I'm down for that.
3: Mm-hmm. I'm not going to lie. Last
2: stupid
3: night
2: injuries, I'm down.
3: Before bed, 100%. There's a guy, I think he's in Africa, and he's taking photos, and he's covered in prairie dogs.
2: Yeah.
3: And,
6: that's amazing. They
3: have...
4: You love your prairie dogs.
3: They have adopted him. Yeah. And it's funny because one will always stand on its head and like look around, and then all of them seem to relax. Yeah. But every once in a while, one has to stand up, and then all of them get tense, okay. And they all relax.
6: You have to show me who that is.
2: Oh, yeah. I got to see that. Yes. I got to see that. Kelly, I mean, you're a DraftKings guy. What's your fart around video thing?
7: Lately, it's been watching former NBA players talk about what a trash talker Larry Bird was.
2: Yeah.
7: Like he was the trash talker. So I've got sucked into that lately.
2: Mm-hmm. Okay. Yep. All right. Okay. I will watch. I don't like concert videos and stuff. I'm not one to sit there and watch recordings, videos of concerts from the audience. I'm just not.
3: Like, not from the audience. But
2: Dr. Brock last night was recording on his phone. He did it probably several times. You know, little clips during the show. And I'm like, do you ever watch those? I've done it like everybody else. I just end up throwing them out.
3: Yeah.
2: I never watch it.
4: We saw a guy last night.
2: They never sound good.
4: He did not. I don't know how he kept his arms up. He videotaped that entire show on his phone. And my dad's like, do you think he's going to just go? Like, the entire thing.
2: And I'm like that. I do the same thing. Videotape. He didn't. We have to report. Yeah, yeah. But that's what we all say that. No. We do it. I do it too. Same thing. I can't get away from it.
3: Get it on video?
2: I just never watch them. I have a couple that I kept. But after that, I'm like, well, I don't even know why I do it. You know, take a video at a show.
4: I did last night just to send my mom some clips.
2: Yeah.
4: But
2: that's why you would do it. But not like like recording whole songs.
4: It was like, 30-second clips of songs.
3: I could easily get down the wormhole of watching drum cam videos of so-and-so doing sound check or a drummer being interviewed and talks about his drum set. Oh.
6: I like to watch panda bears falling off of things.
3: Oh, those are good, too.
6: They're so cute. They just roll.
4: I am like,
2: wait a minute. There's videos of panda bears falling off things?
3: Yeah.
6: Oh my gosh.
3: You need to get out of here.
6: I don't know.
3: I'll tell you what you need to do. Stop touching grass.
4: Tell me your video, and I said 3 hours, which might be the only videos I watch are what Roadkill might send me a little clip. Like yesterday, he sent me one like, you know what I think about hippie music?
2: Yeah.
4: It's a bunch of old dads that don't know how to...
3: End a song.
2: Out of all of what they call the oddly satisfying videos that you may watch, of all of the things that you watch that you just are totally into, pimple popping is the number one subject in the United States of America.
3: Sometimes
2: that people like, you know, find oddly satisfying. And I was on that way before anybody else.
3: Sometimes after the show, when the computer is downloading and I have to be here, I'll throw on something on YouTube. They have 35 minutes. They call it relaxing pimple popping videos where they just go around on this, like this person could be covered in them.
2: Yeah.
3: And it's just all it is, it's like a best of video.
2: Yeah, yeah, yeah, yeah. Oh, it's unbelievable.
3: And if you watch it, the computer remembers it. Yeah. Your whole screen is full of it.
2: I do miss the redneck ones where it's in a back room in a garage and the woman's holding a cigarette in the hand while she lances some boy. Yeah, I do miss that, you know, because the swearing and the beer and all that stuff, it makes for fun. You can almost smell the video.
3: That's how bad it was.
2: Oh, yeah.
3: Bite it.
2: Secondly is, believe it or not, power washing or pressure washing videos are huge.
6: Those, my Facebook is always up to like the other side of this screen and I'll scroll and then it just stops. And I can't stop watching it. There was just one playing a second ago.
2: Yeah, I have a pressure washer and it's the one, I guess would be chore or whatever, that once you start, you cannot stop. Because this needs to be done. Oh, this needs to be done. Because there's an oddly satisfying thing about it. At least I think.
4: No, I have the same problem, but I know when I take it out, make sure I have hours because then I'm like, I do the siding. Oh, I'm going to do the fence.
2: And the third most popular of the oddly satisfying videos is...
3: Two girls, one cup.
4: Oh, boy.
2: No, that's so old. That's so 1992.
3: I know, but
2: find something new.
5: It's classic.
3: Very popular.
2: No, it's not.
3: It's a musical.
2: Object crushing.
3: Oh, yes.
2: Crushing things.
3: Yeah.
2: Yeah. I like wipeouts. I mean, wipeouts are awesome. Wipeout videos. I love it.
5: Fails. I could do fails for a
2: while. Fails all day, all night. Absolutely.
6: There's a guy called Limb Loss Boss. He's a double amputee and he's a motivational guy, but he like puts different things on his legs. So he put plungers on him.
2: Yeah.
6: And it goes around and walks on plungers and walks on all of these other things. And he's super motivational. Like, he's wow. awesome. He's got like a million yeah. and a half followers.
2: It's crazy.
6: Really, really funny.
2: It's absolutely crazy. The world of oddly satisfying videos is an immense one. It is an immense one. And I'm going to play something for you in just a little bit. And it's directed at parents, especially parents of teens, because the 3-year-old, 2 and 3 is a terrible 2s, terrible 3s. Y'all hear about that. But the teens, to me, were like the most challenging years when they're trying to figure out who they are and they're trying to navigate that land between being a kid and treated like a kid to being, you know, into semi-adulthood and being treated like a semi-adult. But anyway, I have something for you. Scotty, I think you're going to like it.
3: Nice.
2: I think you're going to like it.
3: Good. All right?
2: Which means it's not good. That's what that means.
8: You want more punishment? You'll get more right after this. This is Greg in the Morning Buzz.
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1: Good morning. It's 7:03, sun mixing with clouds, muggy, possible thunderstorm in the afternoon. High of 92. Graham Plattner is dropping out of the race for Maine's U.S. Senate seat.
2: I intend to file my paperwork to withdraw.
1: The Democrat announced his decision following a recent sexual assault allegation. In a video, Plattner railed against the political establishment and maintained his innocence. He claimed those in power are using the allegations to take away his ability to run for Senate by withholding funding. Plattner's problems appeared to come to a head following a report in Politico where a woman who dated Plattner accused him of forcing her to have sex with him almost 5 years ago, despite repeated objections. U.S. is launching strikes against Iran for a second night. U.S. Central Command says it struck about 90 targets inside Iran late Wednesday, including air defense systems, naval targets, and drone storage sites. Sad news involving a woman in Exeter who was injured during a fire this week. Authorities say she ended up passing away after Tuesday night's blaze at a condominium on Stonewall Way. Crews arrived to find heavy smoke coming from the structure, later discovered the victim severely burned. She died yesterday at a Boston hospital. Her name has not been released. Cause of the fire still under investigation. However, it is not believed to be suspicious. Man's hospitalized after losing his hand while cleaning up firework debris from a beach in Northern California. It happened Sunday along Point St. George Beach in Crescent City, California. A GoFundMe page for Jason Turner says a bomb-like device unexpectedly went off when he picked it up. Turner had his hand amputated, needed two more surgeries. He may also permanently lose vision and hearing. Morning Buzz Sports Sox over the White Sox last night in Chicago. 5-0. They'll wrap up that series. 2:00 start today in the Windy City. France and Morocco square off at Boston Stadium today. 4:00 kickoff in the quarterfinals of the World Cup. I'm Kelly Brown, Morning Buzz News.
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4: Traffic. 93 southbound, you'll find pockets of traffic starting at 495, slow to Concord Street, and then from Medford Square down to the Zakim Bridge. Route 1 looks okay right now. 128 northbound, you're slow from 95 to Route 114. 495 northbound, we have some traffic. Route 2A up to 119. And 95 southbound traffic starts at Route 129, slow to Washington Street, and then more traffic from Route 3 in Burlington down to Route 2. Everything else, Spalding Turnpike, 101, Route 4, Everett Turnpike, all moving fine. No delays through Manchester. That's the latest from the Morning Buzz Traffic Desk.
1: Partly sunny skies. Humid, possible thunderstorm in the afternoon. High of 92.
5: Partly sunny skies. People are texting in the oddly satisfying videos that they watch. Power washing. Pimple popping was number one. Power washing was number two. And crushing things was number three. As far as popularity goes, and I'm like, nowhere's trail cams? No? Nothing? Kids getting hurt? No.
4: No prairie dogs.
5: Wipeouts? No fails?
6: Teddy says he loves barn finds where they find like, hey, Gramps' old car is buried in the back of the barn down here. And they bring it out and they power wash it and see what it's worth.
5: Watching line painting and excavators. Okay. What? All right. Mowing videos on YouTube, apparently. Pimple and cyst popping videos and ingrown infected toenails. Absolutely hooked. Yeah, the toenails, I'm out. I'm out on that one. I mean, everybody's got to have a line, and I guess that's where I'm drawing mine. I know, weird. I'll do the pimples, but the toenails, yeah, gross.
6: Is that where you draw the line?
5: That's where I got to draw. Everybody's got to have a line, Scott.
6: Yeah.
5: You know? To each their own. Okay, to each their own. I look around the internet. I'm always looking, you know, I don't doom scroll. I just scroll. I'm just looking for things that are either interesting or funny or, you know, the plug into things that I like, you know. And every once in a while you find something that that is interesting and gives you pause. And I found something and I'm going to share it with you in a second. And basically it is something I am then going to ask of parents, because we all have our moments as a parent that we maybe aren't proud of. Okay? But maybe some of you are.
0: Wisdom from the internet.
5: Consider, if you will, this dad who is making a confession from the front seat of his car.
7: So I did something a little bit regrettable this morning as a parent. Kind of felt absolutely great. But I threw my son's Nintendo Switch out the car, going 60 miles an hour down Highway 211. Not kidding you. My son, he's 13, he's been a little f***er, thinks he knows better. He wasn't even playing the Switch. He just had it. I was like, keep going, I'm going to throw your Switch out the window. He was like, no, you're not. Like, f***. Grab it, gone. I just frisbeed this thing. I mean, it felt pretty great. I felt horrible doing it because he loves this thing. And man, it felt good just to really, and the look on his face, he couldn't even believe it.
5: He's loving it.
7: Brian trying to tell me how expensive it is. Like, he knows. Like, he pays for a damn thing. Anyways, any other parents having just a great start to summer with their teenagers? I feel for you. I love you. I can't believe it. I snap. So if your kids are testing you, just throw it. Throw the electric, throw the phones, throw them. Throw them out the window. Feels great.
8: It may be as dumb as you can get. It's the wisdom of the internet.
5: So I'm asking, I mean, like, we have our moments where we do stuff, and yeah, you have that moment of feeling good about it. That guy seems pretty proud of it. How much are those things? They're not cheap.
9: No.
5: Like, $200, $100. How much are they?
6: A Switch?
5: Yeah, I don't know.
6: We're talking about like $500 or $600.
10: No.
9: I don't think so. More like 200.
5: Whatever.
6: Isn't there a new Switch coming out?
5: Yeah, the Gold Switch. Switch. That's $500. The point is, we all have that moment where we snap, you know? And every once in a while, we do this segment like that. 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
9: Nintendo Switch 2 bundle is $500, but most Nintendo Switch are $280,
5: $250. How are you? Why are you a bad parent today? We've done that. Why are you a bad parent today? We all have those moments where you just aren't. You're not up to snuff.
9: Well, the day I told Parker had the hiccups and I was trying to scare the hiccups out of him, I told him his turtle was dead. That one.
5: That was bad.
9: That was bad.
5: That was bad.
9: That was bad.
11: That was real bad.
5: His bad turtle.
11: That one was really bad. You kind of
9: felt bad about that one.
5: He's dead. Yeah, that's bad. That's bad. So that is my question. Have any of you, especially with a teenager, I learned early, I may have running around the backyard, I may have pantsed one of the kids. They were right, like, whoosh, you know, as a goofy joke. All right, bad move. I admit it. It was like four or five or something like that. Oh my God, huge mistake, bad call. Don't do it. You know, I learned. But it was one of those things where you go, all right, that didn't go well. That was not received as funny at all. Bad move on my part. Shame on me. Kelly, you ever had a moment where you just snapped? And it's okay if you didn't.
12: No, not that I snapped. No.
5: Okay.
12: I remember at Disney, Chloe, and she's hot and eating her frozen lemonade thing, whatever.
5: Yeah.
12: And I took it and took a couple of bites, and she absolutely
5: freaked.
12: Flipped the frig out.
5: Yeah.
12: I don't know what happened there.
5: Yeah.
12: Felt like a bad dad then.
5: Yeah. But it could be a simple moment that really isn't that bad, but yet the way they take it, it's like, holy crap, I'm a terrible dad. You know what I mean?
11: One of the cats was driving me crazy, so I took their pillow away, and then I turned around and she'd taken mine.
5: Yeah.
11: Ooh. So
5: yeah.
11: I lost.
5: Yeah, a little bit of a bad parenting
11: thing
5: right there.
11: She had a bad attitude,
5: yeah,
11: but she won.
5: So it's nice that you're dealing with animals that have bad attitudes, and it's not just teenagers.
11: Yeah. Oh, yeah, no, they have attitudes.
5: When they start talking back, and actually making sense, that's when you really get pissed. Because sometimes in the midst of being a parent, you don't make sense. And then you have to deal with their logic. I don't like fighting logic when it's stacked against me. I don't do well in those situations. Scotty?
6: Nora has it all mapped out. Like, Dad, I'm going to do this. Like, I don't know what to think of that. Well, Dad, I was waiting for you to say that. And then she's got all the responses. And
10: stuff.
6: Last time we got us, they weren't teenagers. They were a little bit younger. Demi Lovato's coming to town and we are going. And the surprise is she's going, the girls are going to meet them.
10: Yeah.
6: That week, they were absolutely horrendous. And one of the times I go, that's it. We're not going.
10: Yeah.
6: And all these arrangements had already been made.
10: Yeah.
6: So there was like, and then, And I'm like, would you guys, you're going to be good to earn it back. It's like, they were never good.
12: They went. They just were stoic. They were not changing. Fine.
6: But I had like, I shouldn't have done that.
10: Yeah.
6: Because.
10: Yeah, you're stuck.
6: Yeah, I'm stuck.
10: You know, yeah, I'm trying to think. Like, I mean, I know that you know we've had our dances, our tangos. You know what I mean? That you know, parent kid, you know, you against me kind of thing. The only one that really did damage was the pantsing thing. That was apparently.
6: I think The Rock was a good. I think The Rocks were.
10: But
6: a good
10: that was
6: lesson.
10: I was teaching him a lesson. Yeah, that wasn't bad. That wasn't a bad move.
6: No, that was one of my favorites.
10: He still talks about it today.
6: Of course he does.
10: He still talks about it today. He goes, "I'll never throw another rock again." Damn right, buddy.
6: He's the only one that goes to the lake and everybody's skipping rocks. He's not.
9: No rocks.
10: He actually did that. We went to the lake and kids were skipping. Tyler threw a rock and it hit a car. And he was a little kid, like seriously, like maybe 6 or 7. And, you know, I've told the story. He came home from school. I'm like, we're going to go out in the woods. We're going to go. I need a project. We got to find a couple rocks. He's like, great. It's a project. So he goes, gets a couple of kind of hefty rocks. I'm like, got to be heavier than that, buddy. So he gets a couple, doesn't know what we're doing.
6: Calls him, buddy.
10: We go back to the house. We get on the deck. I said, all right, do me a favor. Hold one in one hand. Hold the other in the other hand. And then hold them out all the way out. Hold them and don't move. And I moved around in front of them, and I got right down nose to nose. And I'm like, did you throw a rock today at school and hit a car? And his face went white. And I'm like, he said, yeah. I said, don't let those rocks drop. You keep your hands where they are until I tell you you can let them down.
6: Three days later.
10: I had to get behind him. Because I started to laugh.
6: Yeah.
10: Because, you know, as a parent, you don't know that, you know. And he lasted probably, I don't know, a minute. And his hands started to drop. And I'm like, nope, keep them up. And he's bawling. He was bawling. And he had a rain slicker on. And his tears were bouncing. And I'm like, I only let him go for like a minute and a half. And I stopped. And I said, all right, put your arms down. And he said, I can't. Because they were stuck. Oh. And it was one of those things where I felt bad. Kid never threw a rock.
6: No.
10: And the next time when they went to the lake and they were skipping rocks, he turned around and he asked, he said, do you think I can throw a rock? I'm like, yeah, buddy, you can do it in the lake, you know. Anyway.
9: There's no rocks on his property.
10: But he still talks about it. But I don't regret it. I don't think I snapped. It was a logical progression of teaching a lesson. That's all. Some parents may disagree. So my question to you is, do you have a moment you look back on and go, "Ooh, I snapped. That might have been a mistake." I mean, throwing a phone out the window, smashing a video console. I mean, I know people that have done that.

0: hinges. She had a habit of slamming it when she was mad. And I told her, do it one more time. It's coming off. She didn't believe me. When she came home from school the next day, she had no door.
1: Yeah, I love that.
0: She was, like, what am I going to do?
1: Yeah.
0: She was like, what am I going to do when I have to get dressed? I went over to the linen closet, got a sheet, and tacked it up.
2: There you go.
0: Slam that.
2: Don't mess with Sonia. Slam that right there. Slam that, Sonia, right there. Yeah, taking the door off. I've had friends do that. They took the door off the bedroom, you know? It's hilarious. And yet, only in retrospect, you look back and go, that was a little, it was a lot right there.
3: Yeah.
2: That was a lot. Some of the texts we're getting here. My kid bit me one time, so I bit him back. He never bit anyone again. I don't think I would ever bite my child because somehow someone's calling DYF or DYS, whatever it is. When my kids act up, I used to tell them I was calling the gypsies to take them away.
3: Wow. I didn't know gypsies were kids.
2: Did your kids even know what gypsies were? How would they do that? Jason, what'd you do?
4: Yes, sir. All right, so it's not me, it's my father. And I know my father's listening because I'm going to get a phone call from this. But when I was young, I always used to be mouthy. And he would say, okay, want to be mouthy? Stand in the corner. And you don't move until I tell you to move. And I would move, and he'd be like, okay, now it's going to be longer.
2: Oh, nice.
4: And I'd sit there, cry, and cry, and cry. And he would be like, keep it up, and I will not let you move that corner until you stop.
2: Yeah. See, the standing in the corner was a big thing a long time ago.
3: Every Sunday, usually on the way home from church, something happened.
2: Now
3: the
2: always in the corner. Thank you, Jason. Yeah. Now they got this stupid rule.
1: Well, they could only do it for 3 minutes if they're 3 years old.
3: Yeah, only do their age. I did their age times 1,000.
2: Yeah, thank you. Yeah.
5: 3,000 minutes in the corner.
2: Thank you. Thank you. I don't buy into that. Well, you can only punish them for 5 minutes because they're five. No, no, no. You can punish them for a half an hour. You can punish them for an hour. Then they'll learn. 3 minutes. Get out of here.
3: Sit in that corner for days.
2: See you on Tuesday. Jim, what'd you do? Bad parenting 101.
6: So, this is a while ago. My son went, a lot of years ago, when my son was a teenager. He was a couple inches taller than me, but he got verbally disrespectful to his mother. She was trying to discipline him.
2: Mm-hmm.
6: So, I kind of gently, I grabbed him under his arm. And I escorted him to the front door, and I was trying to get him to go out the front porch and think about how he, you know, used his mouth. And he had, at the time, he had a size 13 foot. Ooh. And I'm trying to open the door, and I couldn't open it because he had his giant foot at the bottom of it, stopping it from the opening. And he's just looking at me, smirking. I'm like, you little. Yeah, so I failed. I didn't win that battle.
5: You tried.
2: He surrendered at the door. The kid won because he put his foot in front of the door. When they get the best of you, that's the worst for a parent. When they actually win and you have to surrender. Thanks. See, we all have it. Don't be embarrassed by it. We all have it. Sad of Mark, Laura.
5: Hey, Mark.
7: Hey, good morning.
5: What was the punishment?
7: So I was newly divorced. I had two boys, probably 4 and 6. And they would come over every other weekend, and I don't know, I had a bad day or something, but my youngest kept saying he wanted Skittles for dinner. And so I threw them in their car seat. I went to the store. I bought a bag of Skittles, came home, sat him down, and poured a bag of Skittles on a plate. And I made him eat them, and he was crying. He didn't think I'd do it.
2: I would have been like, awesome. Skittles are delicious. Yeah. Who doesn't like that?
8: I must have got back to mom.
2: Taste the rainbow right there. Thank you. Cretchy, I'll see the woman who removed the door from the hinges, and I'll raise her. For dramatic effect, I got a saw and cut the door in half because my daughter wouldn't stop slamming it. I still have not replaced it. Man, oh, man.
5: Whoa.
3: Cut the door.
5: I mean, Dylan was a hard
2: egg. Cut the comedy.
5: I told him at one point, like, all your toys, you're not going to have anything. He got a garbage bag and put them all in. He goes, I don't need toys.
2: Whoa.
5: And I was like, oh, crap.
2: When they call you on that, you're called,
5: yeah, he grabbed garbage bags. He's like, I don't need anything in my room.
3: Yeah. Sadie lost everything, and she could only play with air.
2: Yeah.
3: And she sat on the bed and sang Firework by Katy Perry. Really
2: That's when you knew she was Roadkill's daughter.
3: Yeah.
2: Like, for sure. I was asking for a DNA test. For, you don't need it.

0: because that proved it. Crutchy, I have four siblings. When we'd be bad in the car, my mom would say she'd drop us off at a light pole because that's where police looks for children.
1: What?
0: She never did drop us off. In order for it to work,
2: drove around town looking at light poles.
0: In order for it to work, you got to actually go through with it once.
1: Yeah.
0: You know what I mean?
1: Got to drop one of them off.
0: It's like the kid who threatens to run away, and you go, go ahead.
1: You won't.
0: And then they do.
2: And you're like, oh, crap.
0: Let me see. I was driving by the power plant in Bow, and I told my kids the smoke coming out of the stack is where clouds are made. Okay, that's just messing with their head. Yeah. I'm actually talking about being a bad parent over here. You know, we all have those moments. All right. So don't feel bad. You didn't throw a kid's switch out the window.
1: That's,
0: you know,
1: that's just expensive.
2: It's just your money.
0: Mm.
2: Yeah, somebody said you can get one for $500, so.
3: You should ask Anjali hers real quick.
0: All right, hold on. Anjali, hello.
4: Hi, good morning.
0: So when were you, when did you have a bad moment? Go ahead.
4: I definitely had a few. I've got three boys. When my oldest was about 15, he was game raging, and I went in and told him to stop, or I was taking his Xbox. And as I walked out and closed the door, he informed his friend that I was the B word.
0: Yeah.
4: And I heard it. Mm-hmm. So I went back in. I told him to follow me outside, and I threw his Xbox on the fire and made him stand there and watch.
1: Oh, wow.
0: I love you. I don't know if it fixes anything, but that's a big old glass of shut the hell up. I do not take disrespect. You are not going to disrespect your mother. And they never really did, but I was very big on that. And I would have done exactly the same thing you did.
1: Wow.
0: Good on you. Good for you.
4: My last words to him were, who's the bee now?
0: Yeah.
1: Mic drop.
0: That is a mic drop moment. Thank you, Anjali. All right. Kelly has news coming up. We're coming right back.
5: We'll be right back with more right after this. This is Greg in the Morning Buzz.
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1: Here's what's up with Kelly.
2: Good morning. It's 7:33. Red Sox get another victory. We'll get to sports in just a minute. The U.S. has launched a second night of military strikes against Iran. U.S. Central Command says it struck about 90 targets inside Iran late Wednesday, including air defense systems, naval targets, and drone storage sites. Three people in southwest Iran were reportedly killed by the strikes. Graham Plattner dropping out of the race for Maine's U.S. Senate seat. The Democrat announced his decision following a recent sexual assault allegation. In a video statement, Plattner railed against the political establishment and maintained his innocence. He claimed those in power are using the allegations to take away his ability to run for Senate by withholding funding. JetBlue is no longer offering flights out of Manchester-Boston Regional Airport. The final plane took off from the airport yesterday, returned to Orlando International Airport in Florida. JetBlue arrived in Manchester in January of 2025, but the carrier says it chose to end service on a number of underperforming routes. Officials at the airport say they would gladly welcome JetBlue back in the future. Singer Bonnie Tyler has passed away at the age of 75. Back in May, she had to be rushed to the hospital for emergency intestinal surgery in Portugal. She was temporarily placed in an induced coma to help her recovery. The UK-born platinum-selling recording artist, perhaps best known for this hit, right?
3: Yeah, System. Total Eclipse of the Heart. Didn't she do I Need a Hero or something? Did she do that too?
2: It's a hard...
3: Right. I thought she did I Need a Hero.
2: She might have.
3: Yeah. I'm going to look it up.
2: By the way, Total Eclipse of the Heart has been viewed over a billion times on YouTube. Sun mixing with clouds, muggy, possible thunderstorm in the afternoon. Highs in the low 90s. It is Morning Buzz sports time.
4: Hey! What?
2: Well, how about them Sox? Fifth straight win. They beat the White Sox last night 5-0 in Chicago. Jake Bennett, excellent. Again, he struck out four batters over seven scoreless innings. Sox interim manager Chad Tracy says Bennett just pounded the strike zone.
5: Just pounded the strike zone.
2: Caleb Durbin, Sedan Rafaela, each had two hits. Sung Che Chang led the way at the plate, going 2-for-3 with a couple of runs batted in. Sox winners of 5 in a row, 2-10 start in Chicago today. Take a little glance at the wild card standings. Red Sox are only 3 games back of the final spot.
3: Kelly, there's months and months left to go. Don't you think you're hanging on to that? Like, no?
2: What do you mean?
3: Well,
2: when you say there's months and months to go, that means that gives the Red Sox fan hope.
3: Okay.
2: Don't you understand?
6: Yeah, it just means we're not out of it.
3: Yeah.
6: Like, imagine right now we could be so out of it that it's like, oh, crap,
2: when
6: the whole rest of the season.
2: Months and months ago, it just buoys the hope. The fan is short for fanatic, right? You're supposed to have faith. I know probably they're not going to make the playoffs, but...
6: What, is something to root
2: for?
6: The
2: inner fan is something to listen to, something to watch. You keep an eye on it. Detroit Tigers right-hander Justin Verlander, by the way, says this will be his final Major League season. The 43-year-old issued a statement thanking MLB Commissioner Rob Manfred for making him a Legends pick for next week's All-Star game before announcing his retirement. Quarterfinal round of the World Cup starts today, and it starts in Boston, Foxborough. France and Morocco squaring off in a semifinals rematch of the 2022 tournament in Qatar. 4 o'clock kickoff at, Boston Stadium or Gillette Stadium today. The Scottish Open is underway at the Renaissance Club in North Berwick, Scotland. And Coco Gauff in action in the women's semis today against Carolina Muchova. I'm Kelly Brown, Morning Buzz Sports.
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6: Traffic. 93 southbound, you'll find some traffic, Route 125 to Concord Street, and then from Roosevelt Circle, Fellsway to the O'Neill Tunnel. 93 northbound at Route 28, at exit 21, we have a crash on the ramp there in Somerville. Route 3 on the brakes, 495 to Route 129, 128 northbound, you're slow from 95 to Route 114. 95 southbound, your normal traffic from Main Street to Washington Street and then through Burlington at Route 3A. No problems on the Spalding Turnpike, no issues on 101. Route 4, free and clear. Everything looks good in Manchester. That's the latest from the Morning Buzz Traffic Desk.
2: Partly sunny, humid. Possible thunderstorm in the afternoon, high of 92. Looks like some thunderstorms in store for tonight.
5: Oh, it's the wrong one. Hold on. Back to the Bonnie Tyler thing. This is, sounds like it's right up your alley. Isn't this...
7: I need a hero.
5: Yeah.
2: Yeah.
5: Holding out for hero. This is when... Kevin Bacon is running around in the silo, isn't he? And he's doing that.
6: I saw the movie and the play this year.
5: And he's running, right? Yeah. Is this it, I think?
6: Yeah,
5: I think so. It's from Footloose, yeah. So.
2: I know the song.
5: Okay, all right. I just want to throw that out there. I wasn't
2: love the drums.
7: Oh my God, Kelly, yeah. The drums are classic. Oh, yeah,
5: they're so rubber, it's not even funny.
6: Nothing wrong with rubber drums.
5: I was just reading this incredible story of a woman that was giving birth. She was in the hospital to give birth, and it had been a very difficult process. It had been 3 days. And where she was, you know, in the process of labor or getting ready to deliver after a difficult pregnancy. And she was in the hospital and fell asleep after 3 days. Whoa. And several minutes later, or a period of time where she was asleep, the nurses discovered the baby had been born. The baby was under the sheets.
2: No.
5: Baby's fine. She was born while the mother slept.
2: Well, the mother was so exhausted.
5: Yeah, that's why. I mean, that's crazy. Didn't find the baby until minutes later under a pile of blankets. She gave birth in her sleep. Which was, the baby's fine, totally chill, everything's good.
6: Like, I'm out of here.
5: Yeah. And
6: ready to go.
5: Yeah, it's kind of crazy. The mom was literally exhausted from just what she was going through. There were complications and things like that. But yeah, that's pretty amazing.
6: Oh, I'm
5: glad it worked out.
6: I think at hour 19, I was like, I know you got one of those vacuums. Suck this thing out of me. And they looked at me and I was like, I went to all those classes. You have a vacuum. Suck it out. They looked at me like, what the heck? It's like, I'm done. It's done pushing.
5: I told you, she went
7: tea
5: to
7: time.
5: She went to Blount University. She's graduated magna cum laude from Blount University. Okay. No mother has ever said that.
6: Oh, I was.
5: Hey! Get your vacuum. I know you got it back there. You're hiding it.
6: Suck this thing out.
5: I'm not saying that.
6: I'm
5: glad you did.
1: Don't move. We'll be right back after this. This is Greg in the Morning Buzz.
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4: Yeah, what that guy said.
0: Yes.
4: Yeah, absolutely go see that. Okay, so a little bit after 8, we've got Roadkill's Pick One game, and we'll get you in on the Shinedown suite. Love to have you watch Shinedown on the 20th of July. I don't know why I keep saying January. I've said it 3 times. Anyway, it's going to be a week from Monday. Really looking forward to the show. And you'll get a signed tour poster from the band, which is awesome. And one of you is going to win a backstage experience where they'll tour you around backstage. I think they even bring you up on stage before the show and just show you what's going to happen and how everything works up there. It's fascinating, the level of stuff that's going on up there. So, yeah, we'll get you in on that a little bit after 8 o'clock. And the Monday we come back from vacation, the day of the show, we'll have another pair to do as well. Okay? So, anyway. We got that going for you.
0: Yeah, we do.
4: What's going on in there, Kay? What's going on across the hall in Kayla Central?
11: Well, I found what Kelly was looking for, so that problem is solved. Yes, I got you.
12: Where the hell did I put it?
11: It was on your desktop in a weird spot. I found it. Do you want me to email it to you?
12: That'd be the best ever, Kay.
11: I'll get on that.
4: I sat at Kelly's computer once a long time ago, and there were literally, and I used the word correctly, literally about 500 items on his desktop. And I said, have you ever considered folders? Yeah. And he goes, what do you mean? I said, you can organize your desktop.
12: And now I got some in folders. Videos in folders. I got my pictures in a folder.
4: Yeah. Yeah, I'm so proud of you. Yeah. You're so cute.
13: Nice job, buddy.
4: You know, and he's like, I don't know. I don't know.
14: So I've been having this problem with my car and my phone. You know, everything's hooked up to your phone.
4: Yeah.
14: To get in the building in the morning, a couple days ago, I open the app to get in the building. I hit the notification, my car alarm goes off. It's like, that's weird, right? So I scared Kelly. He was outside next to my car when it went off. Last night, went to Bank NH Pavilion, opened Apple Wallet to get my tickets, hit the tickets, my car alarm goes off.
4: Wow.
14: In the parking lot. Kelly this morning goes, I was telling him, he goes, I'm going to take a look at that for you. Mr. Tech Guy. He goes, I'm going to get to the bottom of this for you, Laura. I was like, that is awesome. Kelly's really becoming so
4: caring.
14: Tech support guy.
13: When are you going to let him do it?
14: He's going to work on it today before I go on
12: vacation. I'm
14: going to
12: do some digging, see what I can find out.
4: That's pretty funny. That is pretty funny.
0: Kelly scares easy.
14: Yeah. I'm very thankful that he's going to tech support my problems.
4: I was just out in the, hallway, and I was showing something to Kayla, and so somebody had you were featured in someone's dream last night.
11: I got an email this morning from Colby. Mm-hmm. It says, good morning, Kayla. I had to email you because I had a dream last night that you and I went on a road trip listening to 2000s music.
4: Okay.
11: That's awesome.
4: That's the wheelhouse. She's all about that. Okay.
11: Love that.
4: All right.
11: But the kicker is that the car was filled to our neck with spicy nugs. We could only see each other's heads. I woke up in hysterics. I got to tell you, I was just in a bad mood this morning. That turned my day around. That was awesome. That was so funny.
4: Any time that you had a dream and one of us is in it and it's not gross, that's awesome.
11: Yeah.
4: That's
11: spicy nugs in the car. And I'm like, now I'm craving spicy nugs. Mm. Now I'm going to think of Colby every time I eat spicy nugs. Like, this is great.
4: It's rare that I dream of any of you. Like, I
13: agree.
4: No, I'm not because I don't care. It's not that. It's just that I dream of weird things. You know what I mean? And usually it's like, you know, like Valerie's in it or, but you guys aren't in them.
11: Well, it never crossed my mind once that anybody has ever dreamt about me in that in any kind of way. You know what I mean? So I'm like, okay.
4: Right. Yeah, well, people have
14: all popped up in my dreams.
11: Yeah. Not like other people.
4: I'm not saying
14: Kayla,
4: you haven't
14: really
4: shown
14: dirty
4: up.
14: One I had.
4: I'm not saying you haven't shown up through the years, but I don't know. I'm my dream landscape is
11: I'm glad I'm the
4: different.
11: Only dirty one. That feels good.
14: Yeah,
11: I'm
14: no offense to you guys, if Kayla was my only dirty dream boat co-worker.
4: She worked you over that night.
14: No, I.
4: She
14: no,
4: had to do the work.
1: Oh, you worked her over. Right, right, exactly.
14: I woke up exhausted going, Kayla didn't put any effort into that. It's all me.
11: Sometimes it's just all about me. Yes, right?
4: Nice.
11: That's what happens.
14: Boy, Kayla, you just...
11: I'm very generous.
4: Yeah.
11: 99% of the time. No, sometimes it's just about me.
4: 99% customer satisfaction rate.
11: Exactly,
4: right
11: yes.
4: Right there, yeah. You know why? You got to please the customer.
11: Okay? Good work out of you, Elle.
4: As you go. So, anyway. I keep saying we got to have Lori Loewenberg back on the show, the dream analyst, you know, but I keep, you know, it keeps getting away from me. But anyway... I don't remember the last time I had a dream with any of you in it. I'm sorry. I will work on it, you know.
1: It's not as much at you guys. It's a job thing.
12: It's a work thing.
4: Yeah, you don't think about it. You don't want to think about it.
1: Probably a couple times a year, it's the song ended, and there's nothing to play.
4: Yeah, yeah, yeah.
2: Mine is I go to do the news, and I don't know where the script is. I just make it up.
4: Yeah.
2: Which sometimes happens.
11: I'll say, is that a dream or
1: that happened earlier?
4: The classic for anybody that's ever been a DJ on the radio, or whatever. The classic DJ dream is: you put a song on the turntable, the old turntable, and it's a short song, and you don't have a record ready, and that runs out, and it's a constant running down the hallway in slow motion to get another record. For some reason, all the records are 40 miles away.
1: Yep.
4: That's it. You know, it's like showing up for a final in a dream and you have not studied, you know, that kind of thing. Those you're haunted by those
14: dreams. I still have dreams that I'm a waitress and I go, I get double sat and then I go to get into the computer system and I can't remember my code to get in. And I'm like trying to get their orders done and just.
2: Then the pen doesn't write.
14: Yeah.
4: Oh. Even though you're years removed from that job, you still have those dreams.
14: Still like, have those like anxiety dreams.
4: Same kind of thing. Yeah, exactly.
11: I have dead air dreams all the time.
4: I am in real life. I don't care. Whatever.
14: I don't care anymore.
4: I don't care.
11: I hit the button. You know it still makes me so uncomfortable.
4: I don't care. Dramatic pause. I'm doing the best I can.
11: Just building.
4: You get to a point where you're going, I'm doing everything I can. There's a million things going on at once. Nobody's... That's good. Whatever. Yeah. Whatever. It's a new Greg. I'm telling you.
11: New G.
4: Not old Greg. That guy's got a mangina.
11: Greg.
4: That's what I was told. Anyway, coming up, Scotty has the pick one game. He's going to play two songs for someone in the studio. Your job is to guess which of those two that person is going to like best. And he's gotten better at making it really difficult. So it's not an easy contest to win. But should you win it, we'll see it shine down in the Buzz Suite. That's coming up right after Kelly, which is next.
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1: Good morning. It's 8 o'clock. President Trump back in Washington after a two-day NATO summit in Turkey. While there, he pushed for increased defense spending from member nations, a deal with Ukraine to aid in their war with Russia, and a renewed call for U.S. control of Greenland. Following months of controversies, Graham Plattner is suspending his bid for United States Senate in Maine. Earlier this week, a report surfaced claiming Plattner sexually assaulted an ex-girlfriend while he was under the influence of alcohol 5 years ago. Plattner is denying those claims and, during a video posted online, criticized what he calls the corporate media for its reporting. He also said he's leaving the race because he no longer have access to money and voter data due to this scandal. Governor Kelly Ayotte believes lawmakers will replenish a fund for victims of alleged abuse at the former Youth Development Center this year. The governor says she's confident the legislature will agree in the fall to spend another $35 million through the end of the fiscal year. A retired circuit court judge claims he needs at least $20 million to resume holding hearings on damage requests. So far, the average payout has been roughly $560,000. A man is facing charges after a parking dispute turned violent in Burlington, Vermont. Paul Provost was in court yesterday after he allegedly fired three gunshots into the ground Tuesday night on Johnson Street. Burlington police say Provost was arguing with a contractor who parked in his driveway, and when the contractor ignored him, Provost threatened him and pulled the trigger. No one was hurt. The 83-year-old Provost is charged with aggravated assault with a deadly weapon and reckless endangerment. He pled not guilty and is due back in court in a couple of weeks. A new study provides sobering information on the impact of head trauma on NFL players. Researchers at Boston University and Mass General Brigham say professional players are four times more likely to die of a neurodegenerative disease than the general population. Morning Buzz Sports. Sox beat the White Sox in Chicago again last night, this time 5-0. Day game in the Windy City today. Quarterfinals of the World Cup start today. 4 o'clock kickoff between France and Morocco at Boston Stadium. I'm Kelly Brown, Morning Buzz News.
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3: Traffic. 495 southbound at Route 28, exit 99. We have a crash in the breakdown lane. It's causing some traffic right now. And after that, you'll continue to be slow getting onto 93 at exit 97. Everett Turnpike's moving fine. Route 3, your normal traffic from 495 down to Route 129. 128 northbound, we have a disabled vehicle blocking the left lane at Brimble Avenue at exit 46 in Beverly. Also some traffic on 128 northbound through Peabody from 95 to Lowell Street. 95 northbound, crash being cleared on the ramp from Route 28 on to 93. That's the latest on the Morning Buzz Traffic Desk.
1: Sun mixing with clouds today. Muggy, possible thunderstorms in the afternoon, high of 92.
4: We talk about, those kind of work dreams, like we have radio dreams, that we kind of got on that subject there for a second. And I got this text that says, I have not worked in a kitchen for over a year. I still hear the sound of a ticket printer randomly throughout my new job in construction. It's crazy what some sort of trauma can make your brain do. Also, anytime I see one of those ring the bell for service bells, I get a rush of rage. Stuff sticks with you. There's no question. You know, I mean, I haven't been playing records and going into the record room, you know, other than the final vinyl segment, but for a show in 30 years, you know, and yet I still every once in a while have those dreams. I haven't taken a sit-down exam, you know, since college, and I still have those kind of things, you know? So, yeah, I get it. They stick with you. No matter what you do, if you love it and you put a lot into it, I'm sure you have those kind of failure dreams, you know?
5: Oh, yeah, the restaurant dreams are not good.
4: That's what Laura's is, having too many customers.
3: Oh, you're like, why am I double sat, triple sat? Ah, I got to get to the, yeah.
5: And then remember that I'm in a different restaurant, but it's still a Brad scale, but everything's different. Yeah. I don't know my way around. I'm like, where is everything?
6: Getting ready to climb up on stage, and they pass you a bass guitar.
4: Oh, like, yeah.
6: What?
4: But I've had those, yeah. And they hand me a guitar, and I'm like, I don't know how to play.
6: Yeah.
4: And next, you know, I am ripping it up, and I'm just going, this is awesome.
6: I'm not. Or the drum set is set up, and they go, we don't have any sticks.
4: Yeah, that's a problem.
5: Or they don't have a step ladder.
4: That's a problem. You ever had battle dreams?
6: Hold on.
4: Oh, yeah, steps.
5: So
4: funny,
5: you
4: short.
5: Could climb up.
4: Yeah, gotcha. Nice.
5: It's a pleasure. Gotcha.
4: You ever have battle dreams like you're in battle? I've never been in battle, but I am given a gun, and I'm trying to get the enemy, and my bullets just go off to the left. I'm hitting a hook or a slice.
6: You can't run.
4: Yeah.
6: Yeah.
4: So then I got to aim like 40 yards to the right, hoping I'm going to get him on a left hook. You know what I mean? I don't know. It's crazy. Dreams are funny things. I promise that when we get back, we got to get Lori Lowenberg on, the dream analyst, because that's always an interesting segment. Kelly, you watched the World Series of Poker at all?
5: No.
4: Like, I knew about it. I mean, you see it on TV. I don't think anybody should be able to wear sunglasses, though. I don't know if that's still the rule or not. These dudes with these big Dale Earnhardt glasses sitting there at the table. Show me your eyes.
5: Okay.
4: Show me your eyes. Who came up with that idea?
5: Well, they have light sensitivity, I think.
4: Oh, please. I'm sure maybe some do, but come on. If you're headed to the World Series of Poker, you are not alone. I had no idea it was this big. Not in popularity. There are 9,208 players that are entered into the $10,000 buy-in tournament. The fourth largest field in the event's history. They're competing for a prize, Scotty, $10 million out of an $85.6 million pool. The top 1,382 finishers are going to earn a payout with million-dollar prizes starting at ninth place. So, crazy. 9,000 people. I had no idea it was that big.
5: Been growing and growing.
6: I'm not surprised.
4: Yeah. Crazy. It's insane.
3: I watched it like 25 years ago.
4: It's interesting to watch. You got some characters there. You know what I mean? Got some characters there. All right. Well, ladies and gentlemen, welcome to Thursday.
5: Hello, Thursday.
6: Shall we dance Thursday?
4: It is time to do a little bit of a throwdown, especially if you are a fan of Shinedown.
7: Hey, what's going on, everyone? This is Brent from the band Shinedown. Everybody wake up, because you are listening to Greg and the Morning Buzz.
8: Dance, kid, dance!
4: Yeah.
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4: Next Monday, a week from Monday, SNHU Arena. 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
9: You must choose wisely.
6: Fine, I'll pick one.
10: You gotta pick one.
6: Pick one.
4: Here's the contest.
6: I'll pick one.
10: You gotta pick one.
4: Yeah.
11: Roadkill's got a game.
10: Yeah.
11: And here is how it's done. He plays a couple tunes.
4: Yep.
11: But you gotta pick one.
4: So choose wisely, friends.
6: Choose wisely.
4: Shinedown Suite, Monday, July 20th. It's a week from Monday, SNHU Arena. You'll get to sit in the suite, see the show. Shinedown, and you'll get a signed tour poster from the band. Hand-signed poster, and you'll be qualified to win a backstage tour. It's not like a meet and greet. They'll take you around and show you the inner workings of the tour, and they also call it an on-stage experience as well, where they'll take you up there, walk you around, and so this is where the pyro goes off. This is where you don't step, you know, those kind of things. Very interesting. That's pretty cool. All you have to do is try to predict which of two songs Roadkill will play for those of us in the studio and Kayla, and you got to guess which song that person likes best. Simple in theory, but not so simple in practice. Okay, as we have,
3: because some of the songs are like perfect fits. Like he'll pick two songs I love.
4: Yeah,
3: just kind of what I'm in the mood for.
4: Right, exactly, and that can change based on the day. You know, we don't play songs for Roadkill because he doesn't like it.
6: No,
4: it's his game. He invented it, so he wants to do it for others. Because
5: you don't want to hear the songs he likes.
6: No, oh, God. No, yeah. Kelly is actually right.
4: Yeah.
6: Well, let's not forget, Greg. Pick one. 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And the winner will get a $50 gift card to the Dinnerhorn.
4: Bratskeller. Which is pretty cool. In addition to the Shinedown thing. Kelly, what are we ordering today?
6: You know what
4: I'm feeling like a salad with a scoop of tuna, but keep the... peppers, the whatever they are, the hot
5: peppercinis.
4: Yeah, peppercinis and the no peppercinis are good. I'd keep the olives. I don't want the olives.
5: Greek olives.
4: Yeah, the Greek olives. And I'll do a Thousand Island dressing if I could.
5: It's vacation coming up for me, so I'm going to sit at the bar at the Brat and I'm going to order some clams, some fried clams with extra tartar.
4: I'll sit.
5: Bring
4: next
5: on
4: to
5: that tartar.
4: I'll sit next to you. I'll have a Blue Moon. How's that?
5: All right. Well, love it.
4: All right. There you go. So 888-556-7625 if you'd like to play. All right. Scotty, are you loaded up and ready?
6: Loaded. We know it.
4: Don't you know it? Scotty's loaded. He's ready to be loaded. Ladies and gentlemen, I'm going to go to, let me see here. I'm going to go to, which one do I think? I think we're going 1, 2, 3, 4, 5, 6, 7, 8, 9, 10. I don't know.
5: Baby.
6: So many choices.
4: Yeah.
6: It's like 10.
4: Hi, Robin.
12: Hello.
4: How are you?
12: I'm great. How are you today?
4: Excellent. Thank you. Very simple here, Robin. Scott is going to play two songs for one of us in the studio. You got to tell us which one that person likes best. Two out of three, you're going to Shinedown, right?
12: All right.
4: She sounds ready. Scotty, who's the first player?
6: Laura J. Boyce.
4: This is for Laura Boyce now, Robin. She likes Van the Man. Just went and saw him.
3: Saw him at Mark.

0: number one, or will it be song number two, Love the One You're With?
1: Stephen Stills.
2: If you're down.
3: Great tune.
1: 3 minutes and 3 seconds, if you're wondering.
3: Well, just in case you wanted to know.
1: If you ever saw him do this live, electric version, it's awesome.
4: Oh, yeah.
1: Yeah.
4: Great show.

0: me. It's about Laura. Love the one you're with. All right, Scotty.
1: So is it song number one, Wild Wings? Song number two, Love the One You're With?
0: Choose wisely. Robin?
2: I'm going to go with song number one.
0: You're going to go with song number two.
3: You have chosen one.
2: Number one.
0: Oh, what'd she say?
4: She said one.
0: She said number one. Yeah, yeah. Oh, yeah.
4: I will
0: yeah,
4: be number two.
0: Yeah, she wrote number two. Yeah, but you did get it wrong.
5: Robin, so be sobbing.
0: All right, but you're still in it. You get another shot. Don't give up hope.
1: It is.
0: Still in it.
1: Brick.
0: All right, for me.
1: Okay.
4: My second favorite song.
6: I see a red door, and I want it painted

0: Born to be wild. Or in my case, born to be mild.
1: Get your motor running.
0: Like my salsa.
1: Head out on the highway. Looking for adventure. And whatever comes
0: okay.
1: Our way.
0: You can't be born to be wild when you're a crier.
2: Right.
0: Yeah. You know what I'm saying?
2: Born to be mild.
0: Yeah, yeah, yeah.
3: Song number one, Paint It Black. Song number two, Born to be Mild.
0: You need this one to stay in it, Robin. What song am I going to like better?
4: Song number two.
0: You're going to go song number two.
5: You have chosen wisely.
0: Yes.
2: Oh, I thought you'd take one.
0: You are right.
2: Wow.
0: You
2: shocked.
0: Are right. Nice job. Nicely done. You can't deny. I mean, come on. Born to be wild, crazy.
2: Great.
0: You know?
5: Tied up in the heart of Robin be throbbing.
0: Thank you very much, Kelly. As always, you're adding so much to the program.
3: It's
0: thank you.
3: Kayla's turn.
0: All right. Need this one. Here we go.
2: Katy Perry.
3: California Girls.
6: I know a place.
0: That's a sound like the Beach Boys.
6: Where the grass is really greener.
0: Are they kissing in this one?
2: No.
3: Then Greg didn't see it.
0: I always wanted to be kissing.

0: catch a little sneak.
1: I don't recognize this.
0: Hold on.
1: He won't. You could travel the world. Yep. Nope.
2: Okay.
1: It's okay. Comes
2: close to is it going to be song number one?
1: Nice singing,
2: will
1: okay.
2: Be? Try to make me go to rehab. Song number two.
3: Amy Winehouse.

0: Egyptian dances over here. Just has that vibe. Good tune.
1: So song number one, California Girls, or song number two, Rehab?
0: Robin, should I remind you, get this wrong and you are done. Get it right and you're going to Shinedown.
2: I'm going to go with song number two.
0: You're going to go with song number two. She's holding up a number of fingers. If it matches two, you're going to Shinedown.
3: You have chosen poorly.
0: California
4: Girls. Game over.
0: I'm sorry, Robin.
5: You be sobbing.
6: I'm so glad that's over. Come on to the next name.
0: Dude, I know. Crazy. Hold on. Whoa. Hold on. Let's go to Paula. Hi, Paula.
7: Hi.
0: How are you?
7: Good. How are you?
0: I'm good, thank you. All right. So, anything for Paula?
8: Thanks for your call, Paula.
0: Thank you. Nicely done, Kelly. Nicely, Paula. Roadkill's going to pick one of us and play two songs for each of us or one of us, and you got to tell us which one that person's going to like best. Are you ready?
7: I am.
0: All right.
1: Kelly Brown.
0: You might think I'm crazy.

0: The fact that you knew that is shocking. This song.
1: Mid 80s.
0: Yeah.
1: Remember being on the high school bus.
0: That's Kelly's heyday. You're gonna sing it like a robot.
2: Is it gonna be song number one or will it be?
3: Song number two, And She Was.
0: This is a great album, by the way. Talking Heads don't get enough credit. Little Creatures, excellent record.

0: Kelly gives up nothing.
1: One, you might think, or song number two, and she was.
0: I will tell you, Paula, Kelly gave up nothing visually, so I can't even give you a hint. Which of those is Kelly going to like better, Paula?
2: I have to go with song number two.
3: She is correct. Over that particular car song, I got to go Talking Heads.
0: He sits there and looks at me and stares at me,
4: you know,
0: and gives me no inkling as to what I have to hit, like nothing. So I'm always behind when he says it. So, but yeah, you're right. You're right. There's one. Get the next one, and you go into Shinedown. Scotty, who are we going to?
1: Laura.
0: Laura Boyce. She just saw Paul Simon last week.

0: she's doing it. Kayla, this is from the Wild Heart album.
1: Ah, Kayla knows.
2: Yeah, of course.
0: Not Belladonna,
1: no.
0: Her first record.
1: Duh.
0: Second
1: or
0: record.
1: The Bella what Twins. Am I, stupid?
3: Not the yeah. Bella Twins.
0: No, you're not stupid. Yeah. You're not
3: song
0: stupid.
3: Song number one, Mrs. Robinson.
2: You can go to
3: song number two.
2: In the middle of my room. Okay, sorry.
0: Get this right and you're going to Shinedown.
4: Song number two.
0: Song number two.
5: You have chosen poorly.
0: Poorly. No. All right, you're stealing it. One more. Scotty.
3: All right, Greg.
0: Back to me.
3: It
0: here we go.
3: Back to you.
1: Yeah, I'm just afraid you're going to pull a muscle.
0: I just like making noise.

0: The Dune, man. Short and sweet. 205.
1: Is it going to be song number one?
0: 205, K.
2: Or is it going to be song number two?
0: Another great classic.

0: number one, I can't explain. Song number two, Tom Sawyer.
1: For the win, please.
2: Get it right, Paula. Good luck.
3: This is for Greg?
2: Yep.
3: This is for Greg?
2: Yep.
3: I'm going to go with number two.
2: You're going to go with song number two.
4: You have chosen wise.
2: Nicely done. There you go. Absolutely. Dude, that's a life changer. Dude, I was driving down Bear Road in Rawlinsford, New Hampshire in my 1977 Pinto when I first heard that, and I pulled over. Because, Kayla, the sound coming through the power booster.
5: Are you kidding me?
2: I had
5: me?
2: The power booster on the AM radio.
5: Okay.
2: Turned it into an FM, and I got to hear COZ. That song, when I heard Rush, I was like, what is that noise?
5: Light awesome. Changer.
2: Hey, Paula, see you with the Shinedown show.
3: Oh, my gosh. I love you guys.
2: All right. Hold on. We love you, too. Hold on. Thank you. And you get a signed poster from the band, too. Hold on. All right. So there you go. Yeah. Yeah, nothing. You could put anything up against that song. I don't know if I would take anything over Rush's Tom Sawyer. It was one of those moments that I actually remember where I was when I heard it. Isn't that weird?
6: Just like me with Hungry Like the Wolf. Coming out of state seat discount, new stereo system. Bam, Route 1. Forget about it.
2: And that's when you knew.
6: Yeah.
2: Yeah.
6: I had arrived.
2: I'm not going to say it. I just threw it out there. That's when you knew that he loved Duran Duran.
5: Yeah.
2: That's what I was going to say, Kayla. Okay?
5: That's what I thought you were going to say.
2: What's the saying? Tell me you're gay without telling me you're gay. Right? Yeah, there you go.
7: I don't think that's funny, Kelly. At all.
2: We'd never say that. All right, quick break. We're coming right back.
8: All right. Here we go. We'll be right back. This is Greg in the Morning Buzz.
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1: Good morning. It's 8:30. Sun mixing with clouds. Possible thunderstorms in the afternoon. High of 92. Sox win again. Sports in just a minute. Following months of controversies, Graham Plattner is suspending his bid for United States Senate. Earlier this week, a report surfaced claiming Plattner sexually assaulted an ex-girlfriend while he was under the influence of alcohol 5 years ago. Now that Plattner's out of the race, Maine Democrats are planning a convention to see who represents the party in November against Susan Collins. President Trump pushing for the Supreme Court to rehear a case challenging U.S. birthright citizenship immediately. On social media Wednesday, Trump called last week's decision a, quote, miscarriage of justice and absolutely insane, and called for the case to be reheard. Those affected by flooding in Vermont want to see improvements by FEMA. Climate Action Campaign hosted an event yesterday in Barrie with Senator Peter Welch and Congresswoman Becca Bellint. Residents impacted by floods in the last 2 or 3 years were invited to share their frustrations. A Plainfield woman telling Channel 3 they deserve better, and if anything should be bipartisan, it is a fast and efficient FEMA. A group from Special Olympics New Hampshire will get some time in the international spotlight today. They've been selected to join other New England Special Olympics athletes to serve as flag bearers for the World Cup soccer game today between Morocco and France in Boston. That game is at 4 o'clock today. Philadelphia man getting 5 years probation after admitting to putting cameras in boardwalk public restaurants in Ocean City, New Jersey.
2: Can't do that, Kelly.
1: No, you cannot. That was the sentencing given to Harold Perkins Monday. Prosecutors say he placed 6 cameras in several bathrooms along the boardwalk to capture footage of multiple people before being arrested in June of last year. Perkins previously pled guilty to 2 counts of invasion of privacy. Sox win again. That's 5 straight. It is Morning Buzz Sports time.
3: Hey!
1: Boy, the pitching the Red Sox are beginning this year is great. Jake Bennett earned the win, striking out 4 batters over 7 scoreless innings. Sung Che Cheng led the way at the plate. He went 2 for 3 with a pair of runs batted in. Caleb Durbin, Sadan Rafaela each had 2 hits. Sox will take on the White Sox 2-10 today, getaway day in the Windy City. Red Sox, again, 3 games back for the last wild card spot in the American League. Tigers right-hander Justin Verlander says this will be his final Major League season. The 43-year-old was selected by Commissioner Rob Manfred as a Legends pick for the upcoming All-Star game. We just talked about the World Cup. Yeah, 4 o'clock today at Boston Stadium. France-Morocco squaring off. A rematch of the 2022 World Cup semifinals, which was won by France. Morocco, both these teams are undefeated.
2: France is considered one of the favorites.
1: I would say they were the favorite going in. Argentina close right behind them.
2: Yeah, and Spain. Yeah. 1-2-3. That's what the odds, I guess, are currently this. But I will be watching the game in an airport bar today, which will be an experience.
1: Lionel Messi and the defending champs get back to work on Saturday as Argentina takes on Switzerland, while England and Norway will clash earlier on Saturday. Friday features a matchup between Spain and Belgium in Inglewood. Scottish Open underway at the Renaissance Club in North Berwick, Scotland. Coco Gauff in action today in the Wimbledon semifinals against Carolina Muchova. I'm Kelly Brown, Morning Buzz Sports.
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5: Okay, Everett Turnpike's looking good through the Bedford Tolls. Route 3, you're still on the brakes, 495 to Route 129. 128 northbound slow from 95 to Lowell Street. 93 southbound, we have a disabled vehicle in the active breakdown lane at River Road in Andover. Further down, you're going to hit the brakes from Mystic Ave to the Zakin Bridge. 495, traffic slow from exit 99 at Route 28 down to 93 at exit 97. 128 northbound through Peabody, you have your normal traffic. Everything else moves fine. That's the latest from the Morning Buzz Traffic Desk.
1: Sun and clouds today. Humid. Possible thunderstorm or 2 in the afternoon. High of 92.
2: I'm on 2.5 hours sleep from last night's show. Guess Who and Don Felder at Bank NH Pavilion. And I was stunned when they came out. I did not look ahead. I only wanted to know what the last song was, right? Which Laura had told me, because she looks at everything up. There's no surprise when Laura goes to a show. Yeah. So I didn't look at the set list. They came out and they opened with one of my favorite songs that I thought nobody knew. And I was like, holy crap, it's opening notes. I looked at Chris Garrett. I'm like, that's Running Back to Saskatoon.
5: Yeah.
2: I love that song. Yeah. I got it on the Live at the Paramount CD, Scotty. You know, one of your faves.
5: Nice.
2: You know, yes. You know. Anyway, it was great that they started with a song. You know, when you go to a show and they pull out like a nugget that you think you're the only one that really knows, and it was they led off the show with it. It was great.
5: It was awesome.
2: Yeah, they did a nice job. I mean, 78 years old. They're weathered. All right, you know what you're getting when you go, or at least you have to be realistic about what you're expecting. And some songs were a little rough, but yeah, they did. It was a fun show. People were having a great time because it was 100% nostalgia. It was kind
5: of what it was, and it, you know, even though most of these songs came out before I was born, I grew up with that music, so it was just awesome. And to see them having so much fun up there,
2: that was cool. And it kind of borderline, Scotty, on corny sometimes.
0: Yeah.
2: The stage pattern was kind of corny. But it fit because it was just it was just an older guy being himself. You know what I mean? It was kind of like, it was cool. It was, and people were really digging it. I met a lot of listeners, as did Laura, last night. So thank you. It was very nice, very kind. Nice to see everybody. Saw our friends Tim Terrio and Tim McCoy, Dennis Patrick. Saw those guys. It was nice. Awesome to see those guys. They were getting into it.
3: Tim McCoy. He's a good guy.
0: Great guesser.
2: Did you ain't seen nothing yet? Randy Bachman sat down the whole show. I think he's got a hip thing or something going on.
5: He didn't get up.
2: Yeah, but he was good.
3: I'm just glad he's Bachman.
5: Oh,
2: man, you are on fire today.
3: Notifications coming up. I got to get them all in today.
2: Yeah, it's unbelievable. Yeah.
5: I mean, Robin who called, I mean, you had so much going for Robin.
2: Well, she was throbbing. Now she's sobbing.
5: Oh, she didn't win.
2: You brought that up. I'm just stealing your material there. So, all right.
3: She's bobbing. That's her business.
2: All right. So, it's nobody's business but Robin's.
3: Right.
2: When it comes to bobbing. I didn't realize that Erica is down the hall. And Erica,
5: we need to
2: last
5: know about
2: night,
5: her vibes.
2: Went to Noah Kahn.
5: I almost sent her a message from the show and said, my vibes here are great. To get her vibe sense of Noah Kahn. Two totally, I'm sure, different vibes.
2: There's no doubt at all that her vibes were good.
5: Yeah.
2: Right? They gotta be. Everybody's raving about it. I wish I could have gone.
5: Well, it's two more nights.
2: But I did hear, and this is what I want to verify, and if you went to the show last night at Fenway, tell me this is true. Did they wipe out the merch booths? Was all of the merch, or at least most of the merch, sold out? Because that's what I heard. They were lining up outside of Fenway on Monday, the day there was no show, to get merch.
5: Mm-hmm.
2: And it was a two-hour wait in that line to get to the merch, like wherever outside the place that they were selling it early. I mean, we've never seen anything like it. There's never been a show with that level.
0: Yep.
2: Even the biggest shows. You know, Foo Fighters, you name it. All
0: Foo
2: the people
0: Fighters.
2: That have played McCartney, they don't do that. But they did it for Noah Kahn. I don't know. Proud, New England kid. I love him, you know? So, anyway, I'm interested. If you went to the show, did they sell out of all that merch? Because think about the money, Scotty. Wow.
0: Yeah.
2: Right?
0: Yep.
2: You know, most of the time, a venue will take 30% of your merch money. When you're selling T-shirts and stuff like that, they take around 30% of your merch. Small clubs sometimes go, you keep your merch, which is with a small local artist, that's what you should
0: or
2: do.
0: Or you, if no matter what the bands are on the bill, the headliner sets the fee. So
2: yeah.
0: If they are selling their shirt for $45, the opener, who you know could be a local band, also has to sell their shirt
5: sometimes
0: for $45.
3: That ain't right.
0: Yeah.
2: Mm-hmm. Yeah.
0: That's why we say, meet us in the parking lot.
5: Yeah. Yeah, seriously.
0: I'm just kidding. We don't say that. Never.
2: It's a great idea if you did. Okay, we've got, let me see here. We got, What's the Buzz is coming up. Also, we have Final Vinyl today. It'll be Scotty's turn.
0: No, it is Kelly's
2: oh,
0: turn.
2: We didn't do it yesterday?
0: Yes.
2: Oh,
0: Kelly gave it away.
2: Right. Okay, right. So it is Kelly's turn. You're right. Okay, my bad.
0: We go on vacation on a bad note.
2: All of that and some good news is coming up.
6: We'll be right back. We might need you as an alibi. What? Nothing.
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1: I don't know. Yeah, I think we can. I think we can do a quick good news segment. This is the kind of, it's a thing where, you know, with all of the bad news, you know, every newscast is filled with nothing but bad news. It's hard to feel good after you watch any type of news show. So we thought we'd maybe do something a little bit different and do a segment where you only can give us good news, even on a bad day. Like we talk about this, even on a bad day, there's something that you go, well, at least, you know, hey, here's some good news, you know. So that's what we're going to do. And you can call in, you can text in 82945, and we'll do a good news segment. Okay, so without any further ado, let's do that. So think of some good news, everybody. All right?
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1: The good news segment is brought to you by the New Hampshire Federal Credit Union, Newsweek's best regional banks and credit unions. Congratulations. World's best coffee. Congratulations. All right, so some good news. I had like the best, this will be no surprise, I had the best bald eagle photographing experience that I've had so far this past weekend, and I'm still excited about it. 2,500 images.
7: Wow.
1: Damn. Narrowed it down to like 300. Yeah, it was a lot, but it was... You got to take advantage of it, man. They were just playing in front of me. It was great. They were close. It was unbelievable. So that's my good news. What's yours, Laura?
8: We're going on vacation. Mm-hmm. That's like the greatest news ever.
1: Okay.
8: Even though I think I've been on vacation for 2 weeks mentally, mm-hmm. I'm still...
1: None of us have noticed.
8: I am totally.
1: With the constant effort that you've been saying, like, I don't care.
8: I don't care.
1: None of us really know.
7: No, we know.
1: Painfully clear. Kayla, what's your good news?
9: We have a new like cabinet thing that I get to set up this week while we're on vacation. I really do like doing things like that.
1: You do? Are you kidding?
9: Projects? Yeah, no, I like that. Okay. Yeah, I like the little projects like that.
1: Okay.
9: It keeps my hands busy.
1: All right. The kits? Is it a kit?
9: Yeah, it's a kit.
1: Okay.
9: I mean, I think I haven't opened the box yet.
1: Okay. All right. Excellent. Good. Excellent. What do you got, Scotty?
7: Finally, our album drops. Check it out. Go to godsgofirst.com. Check out our new EP called Six Pack. And it's our first album with Tommy. And it's different, and I love it.
1: A lot of ballads. That was different? What's different?
7: Yes.
1: Good.
7: Yeah.
1: I'll tell you what's different. You can read the logo for once, which is great.
7: Yeah.
1: I was having a talk with my buddy Tim McCoy about that. You heavy metal bands and your logos and stuff you can't even read. Unbelievable.
7: Yeah. You can read this one.
1: Scotty has to go, it's Cephalic Carnage.
7: Yeah,
1: okay.
7: Dude,
1: how can you not read that? I don't know. There's blood all over it. That's how come I can't read
7: it? It's fuming mouth.
1: Yeah.
7: Very easy to read.
1: Fuming mouth. It sounds like a problem. What do you have, Kelly? What's your good news?
10: I thought the summer was going to be wasted. But look now. 5 straight wins and the Sox are only 3 back of the last wild card spot.
7: There's hope. There's hope.
1: All right. Okay. Let me see. Good news. Found a $100 bill this morning while getting gas.
7: Oh, I dropped one.
1: Nice. The twin on my side of the bed only got up 3 times instead of 6. 4 hours of sleep is pretty good. Wow, dude.
8: Oof. Yeah, that's pretty good.
1: At the end of the month, my stepson should be here in New Hampshire. With his mother and I finally. Oh, good. Good for you. Awesome. I'm going to Brunswick Air Show with my dad on Saturday. Can't wait. Patty Mac going to the air show, dude?
7: Might. I have not heard anything.
1: Not far. It's only about like, it's probably like an hour.
7: Dude, that guy's been all over the United States for shows.
1: I know.
7: Yep.
1: He's a wing nut. Is that what they call it?
7: Yes.
1: Okay.
7: You have to explain it to him when you say that to him at first.
1: Okay. What is your good news? You can, we'll pick up the phones, 888-556-7625. You can also text Crutchy heading to New York to see Bon Jovi at Madison Square Garden with my 2 BFFs.
7: Nice.
1: All right. Go see a good show. I've been to Madison Square Garden, never been to a show. But I've been there for hockey, but I've never been for a show.
10: You play for the Rangers.
1: Hmm?
10: That's when you were playing for the Rangers,
1: I played
10: right?
1: for the Rangers, yeah. Yeah, I did. One game. That was it. Got the house to myself tonight. Saturday's weather is going to be perfect for the air show in Brunswick. Anytime you get the house to yourself, I don't care who you are. I don't care how happily you're married or happily your partnership is. Sometimes it's, yeah, it's good. It's a good thing. Okay. You were just on vacation.
8: Were you just, right?
1: You were just on vacation last week and you're on vacation. No, we weren't on vacation last week. Where were
8: no,
1: you?
8: No, that was the thing. Is see, people holiday. Think that we were
1: well,
8: off.
1: Well, we weren't on vacation last week. That's why we're going on vacation next week.
8: Just me mentally.
1: Hired an equipment operator who didn't lie about his level of experience. Isn't that
8: that's great.
1: Awesome?
8: that's it. Good news.
1: Good for you. I'm very happy for you. Nothing like somebody selling you a bill of goods and then you realize after it's too late that they lied and they weren't who they said they were. Let's go to Steve. Fireman Steve, give me some good news, brother.
2: After having knee surgery in January, finally back to work at the fire department, my full-time job, and the fire academy.
1: Good for you, man. Good for you. Stay busy. For God's sake, do something. Thanks, buddy. Appreciate it. Back in February, I left a job I was at for 16 years. My new job, truly amazing. Bet on yourself and take the leap. Good for you. It's great when that happens. This time next month, I'll be vacationing back home in Mass, and I'll be stopping by the station to bring you some Georgia farm-grown pecans. Or is it pecans, Sarah? I don't want to get it wrong. Today is my husband and I's 15th wedding anniversary. Good news, we made it this far. That's Jen from Pennsylvania.
10: Congrats. I think up here it's pecans, down there it's
8: pecans. Yeah, I think it depends. Like tomatoes, tomatoes.
1: I don't know anybody that calls it tomatoes, to be honest with you. Other than people who do that song. That's it. Picking up my best friend and her son at the airport tomorrow night. Stopping at Polcari's on the way home. Good stop. Good stop. Can't knock Polcari's. We had our offer accepted on a house here in South Carolina.
7: Nice.
1: 3-bed, 2-bath, 1,600 square feet on a little over an acre of land, $235,000. You can't get a studio apartment for that up here. Good for you. Good for you. Unbelievably, we ordered a 27-foot above-ground pool 2 weeks ago, and amazingly, it was delivered and assembled Tuesday, was filled yesterday,
8: wow.
1: And we're swimming in it this morning.
7: Wow.
8: Usually there's a long wait.
1: How'd you pull that off?
8: Wow.
1: Good for you. My youngest daughter is getting married next week. Good for you.
8: Congrats.
1: Awesome. Sweet. Sometimes you just got to step back. You know, that's one thing the World Cup has brought, I think, is it's made everybody step back and go, with all of the bitching and the negative lying and garbage that's in the news, you get a fresh perspective when somebody comes over here and goes, this place is great.
7: Yeah.
1: You know what I mean?
7: That's true.
1: It gives you a little bit of perspective that maybe it's not as bad as the news wants us all to believe. But then again, maybe it is. I don't know. I don't know. I don't know. Finally seem to have my 6-year-old son's diabetes under control after his diagnosis in February. Hey, that's good news. Good for you. Crazy hat ladies here. My good news is having a broken ankle sucks, but watching all my favorite classic movies has brought me some extreme happiness. Scotty loves broken ankles. Leaving in a week for our 25th anniversary trip. Where did that go? To Florence and Rome. Then hopping on a Mediterranean cruise for 2 weeks.
8: Wow. Sounds like fun.
1: Cannot wait. Good for you. On vacation in the Northeast Kingdom. It's been a beautiful all week. Kim and Dave from Shrewsbury. And leave tomorrow for 2 weeks in Australia.
7: Passed my pre-surgical exam, and I'm good to go with my hip replacement.
1: Tell Donk I said hello when you're down there.
7: Hey, Donk!
1: This is my favorite character. You don't know who Donk is?
8: No. Mm.
1: You should look it up. I mean, he's an icon in Australia.
8: It's Donk.
1: Donk. D-O-N-K. Not Dink. Donk.
7: Yeah, that's a whole other thing in Australia.
8: Donk. 19-year-old Russian professional counter-strike.
1: No, not the same guy. Totally different. Not that at all. After years of work, I finally adopted my daughter. Thank you. Good for you, Average Joe. Nicely done. Yeah. Okay. Every once in a while, Kelly, you just got to step back and go, you know, these are the good things.
10: Love it, bro.
1: All right?
8: I can't find who Donk is.
1: Keep looking.
8: I'm not going to get some weird, like...
1: sex thing?
8: Yeah.
1: No, it's not.
7: And you know what? Don't be so negative. Give it a minute.
1: What makes you think I'm throwing out crazy sex things? That's Scotty's wheelhouse.
7: Yeah.
8: Well, I don't know.
7: Dunking is something I can show you.
8: Australian slang for a guy?
7: Also, check out soaking.
8: No, a donk commonly refers to an engine or a motor in Australia.
1: Yeah, that's not right either. Look up Crocodile Dundee. We'll be right back.
5: We'll be right back before your abandonment issues kick in.
7: Where are you going?
5: No, I promise.
7: No, no.
5: Be right back.
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1: Good morning. It's 9:01, sun mixing with clouds, humid, possible thunderstorm or two this afternoon, low 90s. Graham Plattner is dropping out of the race for Maine's U.S. Senate seat.
2: To file my paperwork to withdraw.
1: The Democrat announced his decision following a recent sexual assault allegation. In a video statement, Plattner railed against the political establishment and maintained his innocence. He claimed those in power are using the allegations to take away his ability to run for Senate by withholding funding. Plattner's problems appeared to come to a head following a report in Politico where a woman who dated Plattner accused him of forcing her to have sex with him almost 5 years ago, despite repeated objections. Sad news involving a woman from Exeter who was injured during a fire. Authorities say she ended up passing away after Tuesday night's fire at a condominium on Stonewall Way. Crews arrived to find heavy smoke coming from the structure. Later discovered the victim severely burned. She died yesterday at a Boston hospital. Her name has not been released. The cause of the fire is still under investigation, but it is not believed to be suspicious. Vermont's Bernie Sanders is calling on President Trump to stop fighting with Iran. Senator Sanders saying yesterday, Trump lied to get us into this, and he has now declared the ceasefire over after less than a month. At least 33 people injured in a Maryland bus crash. Baltimore County fire officials say a local commuter bus crashed into a FedEx building in the town of Pikesville last night, injuring dozens, including two who are in critical condition. Officials say seven other vehicles were involved in that crash. A wildfire burning in southeast Utah, now the biggest in the country. The Babylon Fire, it's over 101,000 acres, continues to threaten the Monticello area in San Juan County, where evacuation warnings are now in place. 1,200 firefighters are battling that blaze, which is now 21% contained. Morning Bus Sports. Sox win their fifth straight, shutting out the White Sox in Chicago last night, 5-0, 2 o'clock start in the Windy City today. Quarterfinal round of the World Cup is here, France and Morocco, 4 o'clock kickoff today at Boston Stadium. I'm Kelly Brown, Morning Buzz News.
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4: Spalding Turnpike southbound at exit 9. We have roadway reduced to one lane due to road construction. 495 southbound, you're slow from Route 28 to 93. 93 southbound in New Hampshire looks good. In Mass, you're on the brakes Medford Square to the Zakin Bridge. 128 northbound, we have traffic from 95 up to Lowell Street. 95 southbound, you're on the brakes from Main Street to Washington Street and then through Lexington starting at exit 49. Everything else moving fine. That's the latest from the Morning Buzz Traffic Desk.
1: Sun mixing with clouds, humid, possible thunderstorms this afternoon, high of 92, some storms tonight.

0: Yeah, a little Boston, cool the engines. Well, ladies and gentlemen, look who's here. I was shocked to know.
1: Yeah. I can't stop smiling.
0: Ladies and gentlemen, fresh from the Noah Kahan show last night at the Fenway Park. This is a great album.
1: So
0: you were one of 30,000 people plus, right? And every review that I've seen has been off the hook. Like crazy.
1: It was off the hook. It was unbelievable. The notes that he was hitting, the energy that he had, the energy in the audience. It was such a fun show.
0: Mm-hmm.
1: So much fun.
0: She is in the middle of producing a vibe check video.
1: Yes.
0: So you will see. We'll maybe see that a little bit later.
1: It's going to be cute.
2: It's going to be to die for.
3: From the guess who. Maybe different vibes. Older vibe, but
1: right.
0: Hold on one second. Let me do this. Okay, do that. All right. So Fenway Park, crazy, right?
1: Beautiful. There's fireworks at the end, mm-hmm. The stars.
0: Mm-hmm.
1: Oh, good.
0: Speaking of stars, did you see anybody famous? Because everybody's going to these shows. That's show number 3, right? Of four?
3: Two.
0: Or is it two of four?
3: Two.
0: Okay,
3: two of four,
0: so yes. 2 of 4. Yep. Okay.
1: I didn't see anybody famous out and about that I recognized.
0: Okay, all right. So tell me, best song of the night.
1: I really liked the opener on American Cars and the encore. He did like a kind of a jumble of a bunch of different songs. So
0: yeah.
1: Like all of his like hit songs that everyone knew the main verse to, he sang, and it was so good.
3: Did you go for the openers or did you go just for Noah Kahan? Because like Gigi Perez is really good.
1: I did go for Gigi Perez. I went for the openers. This was the first time in my life I think I've ever been early to something. I was so proud of myself. I said 2.
0: It's so unlike your generation.
1: I showed up early. I left at 2:30, but I was early for the actual show. So that's what matters.
3: Yeah. I love her.
1: And like, she was great. And her sister came out and they sang it together and they were super cute. I don't know.
0: She's like, it was super cute. She goes, super cute. She makes that little smile, like, her shoulders go up. Oh,
1: I really can't
0: funny.
1: Say enough good things about it.
0: That's great.
1: I can't.
0: That's great.
1: Awesome.
3: So merch didn't sell out.
1: I don't know. I got there so early. I have 3 shirts, but they're not all for me.
0: All right. Okay. So. $50 a shirt?
1: Mm-hmm.
0: Oh, my God.
1: Yeah.
3: Very expensive night for you.
1: It was a very expensive
3: night. You got a free ticket?
1: Yes. Free ticket, and I got a ride there and a ride home.
0: I would 100% buy a shirt.
3: Three shirts and some beers.
0: What I did hear was that the merch booths were selling out or very close to selling out.
1: Yeah.
0: Do you...
1: I mean, I believe it. The lines were ridiculous. Like,
0: yeah.
1: I have a little video of a part of the line outside, but it went on for, like, what felt like miles and miles, and then another line inside went all the way up the ramp, Fenway.
3: How many went to the top?
1: It's
0: crazy.
1: Like, whoa.
0: Yeah, it's crazy. Kayla.
4: How many of those people do you think missed most of the concert waiting in line for a shirt?
1: Oof. I don't know, because people were there so early waiting for merch that I feel like it was probably done in time for the concert.
0: You just say oof?
1: Yeah.
3: Oof.
0: You don't hear that very often. I love it. Oof. Time to get home.
1: 1:30.
0: Okay.
1: I had a McDonald's run after, though.
0: Well,
1: so
0: you got it. I mean, you
1: got
0: it.
1: Yeah, exactly.
0: You got it.
4: What'd you get? What'd you get?
1: McDouble.
0: Okay.
1: And a small fry.
4: You question that like you're not sure.
0: Yeah.
1: Well, I never get a McDouble, but I was like, I need it.
0: With a diet
1: coke. I'm starving.
0: It felt like she didn't want to admit it. It was more like,
1: no shame in my McDonald's.
0: I got a McDouble. It's a great show. I've seen them they sing every single word to every single song. Mm-hmm. Can you imagine what that feels like for a performer?
5: It's going to be awesome.
0: Where it's one thing, you know, Garth Brooks would always talk about how hearing a crowd sing a song back to you.
3: Yeah.
0: Is the best feeling in the world. Can you imagine it be every single song that you sing?
1: Right.
3: Yeah.
0: From, what has he got, 4 albums out, something like that?
1: Yeah.
0: I mean, even go back to the early stuff, the main album and all that stuff.
1: Mm-hmm.
0: I mean, people know every single word. Can't even fathom what that would be like. That's crazy. Good for him. Good for you guys. Good for the fans.
1: Yes, it's
0: you
1: awesome.
0: Know? Wow. 3 t-shirts.
1: 3 t-shirts.
0: $200, right, by the time you get done with taxes. Right? Almost.
2: But going in, on my mindset with you is a free ticket, so.
1: Exactly.
0: Right. That's the way you got to look at it.
1: Yep.
0: That's why if I'm going to a show and I'm not paying to go to the show, I'll pay for I'll pay for parking. You know what I mean?
1: Yeah,
0: I'll pay
1: point.
0: Like,
1: yeah.
0: I don't care.
1: Well, I copied Kate because she was saying that you dropped her off. I was like, I asked my dad last night. I was like, hey, would you drive me to Boston maybe later? He's like, sure.
5: Really?
1: Yeah.
3: Nice.
1: Yeah.
0: Yeah, there you go.
1: Like, I don't want to worry about parking. I have to work early the next day.
0: So your dad took you and dropped you off?
1: Yeah, my dad dropped me off. My mom picked me up.
0: Wow. So you met your friend there?
1: Yes.
0: Okay.
1: Yeah, my friends were already there.
0: Oh, that's cool.
1: Mm-hmm. They were staying the night, though, because they don't have to work today.
5: That's awesome.
0: I appreciate your parents.
1: Yeah,
0: and I know you do.
1: They're the best.
0: Appreciate your parents, yeah.
3: Did you at least... Did they? from the venue, so you didn't.
1: Yeah, we walked pretty far.
3: Yeah,
1: from the venue. Mm-hmm.
3: That's crazy traffic to be.
1: Right.
5: I'm gonna ask my mom and dad. I think, to drop me off on my next show.
0: I think Laura was probably the youngest person at the Guess Who concert last night. Would be my guess.
3: And I still had great vibes.
0: Yeah.
1: Good.
0: Yeah. That a lot of big beards. A lot of big beards going on last night. Yeah. It was an old guy crowd. Yeah. Me being one of them. You know. And speaking of beards, by the way, we didn't mention it later in the show yesterday. I know we did it early. But nice trim on that beard. Nice way to beat back the bush, dude. Nice. You know?
4: Yeah. Do you feel free?
0: Yeah, that's what I was going to say.
5: Yes.
4: The breeze on your chin?
5: Because when you let it grow out that much, when you get done eating, you got to check it. Because if you don't, there could be something in there. And when people are talking to you, they go, and you're
0: I noticed it. I really noticed it. Like, because, you know, we see each other every day. So sometimes you don't notice little things. And one day I went up to him with the phone and I took a picture very close to his face. And when I looked at it, the beard was on. It like took up half the. It was a serious beard.
3: Yeah. He's been hiding for a while.
0: I guess I never noticed how long you had let it grow.
5: I grow them off season. Like, I should just do this for the rest of the summer, and then as it gets cold, grow it. But I always seem to like swap it around.
0: Yeah, it was Duck Dynasty.
5: Yeah, it was getting long. There.
0: It was past craft beer stage, and it was then went to Duck Dynasty, and then I think it was going to people that used to rob trains and banks in the Old West. That's where it was headed right there.
5: Yeah.
0: But nicely done. Yes, nicely done. No, nicely done trimming that.
5: I got it done.
0: So. All right, there you go. Well, I know you got to go because you got to go do, you got to do the,
1: I wish I could hang.
3: You can't even nap today.
1: I know. That's okay. I'm like on a high right now. Yeah. So
0: how much sleep did you get?
1: Like 3 hours.
0: Okay.
3: Yeah. I got a solid four hours, 18 minutes.
4: That's the way you have to look at it. Less than 5 hours, you consider it a really solid nap.
5: It's going to be an old guy moment to be young again.
0: Yeah.
5: Yeah.
0: I don't
5: three
0: even
5: hours,
0: know.
5: I'd be like,
0: I don't even know if when you were young, you were that. Like that.
5: Oh, I went to shows and came in and made sure that we were working, the next day. But now it's not happening. Now I get the invisible, weighing system out going, okay, sleep is really nice.
0: The scale, the invisible scale. Yeah.
5: Thank you.
0: Okay. All right. There you go. All right. I'm glad you had a good time. I knew you would. Great show. I'm glad you had a good time. I look forward to the video.
1: Yes.
0: Send it to me and we'll post it later today. So
1: Perfect.
0: Be looking for Erica's vibe check video on the Morning Buzz Facebook page, on TikTok, and on Instagram. Okay, we post those videos and the Fast Five and the pre-show stuff that we do. We're always putting out videos like almost every day during the week. So if you don't go on Instagram and Facebook, our Facebook page, you're going to miss it. Okay?
1: Yes.
0: So anyway, they're fun. Yes. So and she does a really nice job with the vibe check. So go fun at the casino. Try not to fall asleep because my head would be out. Bang.
1: I won't. I'll take a lap if I get tired.
0: All right, there you
1: have
0: go.
1: A good vacation,
0: take
1: guys.
0: Take a lap. You too.
1: Yeah,
0: all right, thank you, Erica. All right, there she goes. Let's check some news we haven't got to yet. Ladies and gentlemen, hit this button right here.
6: What's the buzz? Tell me what's that.
7: What's the buzz? Tell me what's happening. What's the buzz? Tell me what's happening. What's the buzz? Tell me what's happening. What's the buzz?
0: As long as that World Cup is going on, baby, you wear your team colors into Margarita's Mexican restaurant, you get a scratch ticket, and there's a winner every time.
2: Even Belgium?
0: Marks.com.
2: Even if you're wearing Belgium?
0: If you're wearing Belgium in there, right. You go wear the colors, and you get to play the scratchy game.
2: Well, they beat the U.S., that's all.
3: So now you're rooting against them?
2: No, I'm kind of rooting for them.
3: Okay.
2: I don't know why.
0: That's unusual for you.
3: Okay, so you just...
2: Well...
0: Normally, you don't like to cheer for them.
2: Yeah, but they're not in my division. You know, they're not. It's not like the root for the Yankees.
0: Mm-hmm.
2: I just like the way they play. They got some. They've never won it, so I can worry. But France, to me, is going to win.
0: I like Messi. How do you not like him?
2: Yeah,
0: he seems like a really nice guy, and he's the best player, probably, or at least arguably one of the best players to ever play the game. So I'm kind of cheering for Argentina, but I also like Norway. You know, the rowers.
2: Erling Haaland, Nordic god.
0: Yeah, he looks like the guy that was going after John Book's girlfriend in the movie Witness. You know, Kelly McGinnis. Remember the blonde-haired ballet dancer?
2: Wow.
0: Alexander Goodenough, whatever his name was, kind of has that look
2: That's
0: about
2: right,
0: him.
2: He does.
0: You know? And I don't know if I can... I don't know how I feel about that guy. He looks like Ivan Drago a little bit, too. So it's a mix.
5: And he's got the long hair.
0: Yeah.
5: He's
0: the handbag guy.
5: His sister is an influencer, and... Everywhere she goes, they ask her to do the same walk, and she does it, and it's pretty funny.
0: He loves, and I say handbag, not like a purse, but like a bag, you know what I mean? He's got like a...
5: Satchel.
0: I don't know how to describe it, other than they're really fancy and they cost a lot of money, and that's his thing. That's what he does.
2: Europeans can get away with that stuff.
0: Dude, I got no problem. That's his thing. We've talked about this movie a few weeks ago, Obsession.
5: Yes.
0: I don't know anything about the movie other than it is now officially the highest grossing film of all time with a budget of under $1 million. Wow. Cheaply made.

0: falling off of things.
1: I've never seen a video like that. And Steven sent me one, and I laughed my ass off because it is hilarious.
0: Wait till you see the one that gets stuck under the little turtle pool. And it's walking around. It looks like a turtle with a koala hat.
1: I've never seen...
0: Cutest things ever.
1: Videos of panda bears.
0: And watch them play in the snow.
1: Falling down.
2: They're crashing. They're rolling.
1: Oh, they roll like a... They never get hurt. It's crazy. So, all right. Good on you. Yeah. Good on you there.
0: Oh, makes me happy.
1: Also, found this out in the news today, too. Saltwater taffy. Mm-hmm. It's got no seawater in it.
2: Why would you want that?
3: Well, it says saltwater.
4: So you thought that it was maybe
3: a little bit of
1: No, it's got it only got its name. It was they called it saltwater taffy. There's no salt water in it. It's fake. And I always thought it's made with the ocean water. And I thought I was excited about it. And now I find this out at 64 years old.
2: I would not want. I mean, we're dumping poo into the water. Why would you want to eat
3: ocean
2: that?
3: Ocean filters all that.
1: Oh
3: stuff.
1: My god!
0: Yeah, the ocean does. God.
2: Yeah. Okay.
1: Yeah, I'm sorry. Saltwater taffy, are you kidding me? I went to a seafood restaurant a little while back, and I ordered shrimp. I said, are those Gulf of Maine shrimp? And they just looked at me, and they just put their head down. I'm like, no, don't tell me they're from the Gulf of Mexico. Don't, okay? Don't. And they just shook their head. I'm sorry. I'm like, how are we in New England, the seafood capital of the United States of America, or at least it feels like it, why are we selling shrimp that isn't from here? Do we have less of it? I don't know this.
4: Maybe there's
1: not enough shrimp. Maybe that's part of it. I don't know. I'm asking.
3: That's what I'm guessing.
1: Throwing it out there. You ever heard of type 2 fun?
3: No.
4: Type 2 diabetes. Not type 2 fun.
2: Well, sometimes it is
0: the
2: fun.
0: The beatings.
2: It is fun.
4: To have a type 2
2: till they say to you, you have it. Yeah.
1: Type 2 fun is when you have a good memory of something that was actually kind of miserable while it was happening. You know, you look back on it with like rose-colored glasses and fond memories, but in actuality, it was kind of like, yeah, that was...
4: At the time, it was pretty crappy.
1: Yeah.
4: Yep. I like that.
1: Yeah, that's what they call type 2 fun. What else? Like what are the two most likely spaces on your body that you're going to miss sunscreen on? You're going to put sunscreen on. These are the two most likely places you will miss when you're applying sunscreen.
3: Top middle, head. Lower part of your back.
1: That's what I thought. How am I going to get back there?
2: Top of your head, and I'm going to say your neck.
4: Top of your feet.
0: Feet. Yeah, I was going to go top of your feet.
3: You got to get behind your ears, too, though.
4: Mm. And Kayla? Your ears.
0: Feet was going to be my first answer. But then, well, you don't really have the side boob area. Like on the side here,
4: this gets burned
0: every single time.
1: Kayla is showing me the side boob.
2: My side knockers?
1: Which I greatly appreciate.
2: Those things are cooked.
1: Yeah.
0: Right there.
4: Yeah.
1: I don't know what it is about side boob that is so attractive to most men.
2: What it is that when we talk about it, you have to touch it.
0: Oh, you have to touch it.
4: I was looking because I got burned a couple weeks ago.
0: Me too.
1: I don't know.
4: Now it's tan.
1: What is so men find it attractive side boob? Kelly goes, well, it ends with boob, which I think is a great answer.
3: You lead off or you end with boob, it's going to be pretty good.
1: Yeah. I'm not going to argue with you. I'm not going to argue with you. The two spots, 77% of people, check this, miss their nose. They don't put sunscreen on their nose. I would think that would be the first place you put it.
4: That's my number one because I get a big
0: nose. Your hair part, that will... Real quick.
2: Oh, yes.
0: That hurts.
1: Yep, I would imagine that. That is not it. The second one is your eyelids. I would never put sunscreen on my eyelids.
3: Yeah, neither would I. And I'm not doing it. It's going to get in your eyes.
1: Yeah, I'm not doing that.
3: Plus, you're wearing sunglasses. Yeah. A lot of times you're wearing sunglasses anyway.
1: Yep, there's that.
3: Come on.
1: Does the movie The Odyssey start this weekend or is that next weekend?
2: I think it's next weekend.
1: I can't wait. Matt Damon, can't wait to see that.
0: That's really long, isn't it?
2: Yes.
1: And
0: exceptionally long.
1: 2 hours plus, yeah. They were talking about best mythology movies of all time. And I was flummoxed by the number one movie that is supposedly about mythology. And
2: Clash of the Titans.
1: Clueless about it. No, that's a good movie, though. The original with Harry Hamlin and terrible...
2: Release the Kraken!
1: Oh, Brother, Where Art Thou? Is based on mythology. I don't know what it's built. I have to go research that. I was shocked.
3: Great soundtrack. I know that.
1: It's a great movie. I loved it. Where are we at here? Okay, yeah, we're going to have to break here. 74% of Americans admit to checking their tissue after blowing their nose. Yeah.
2: Always do.
1: If I'm ejecting something from my body, I'm going to look.
3: I want to see if
0: there's progress. Sure it's there.
1: Yeah, exactly.
2: I want to know if it's part of my brain.
4: okay.
1: You just don't know.
2: Maybe I got a tapeworm or something.
1: You just don't know, you know? So, all right, there's some news that we got caught up on. Kelly is going to have a final vinyl choice.

0: that's going to be coming up. And we have some tickets that we want to give to you.
1: Yes. Get them done.
0: Yeah. We will give you a choice now. And don't just write in for...
1: And I'll take anything. Don't do that.
0: Pick one, okay? Make a decision.
2: Choose wisely.
0: Sarah McLachlan. The 12th, that's next week.
1: Sunday.
0: At Bank NH Pavilion. Motionless in White. That is next, I think, Wednesday, the 16th.
1: At Thursday.
0: Whatever. or Thomas Rhett. Okay? You get your choice. Or Jack White. So, Sarah McLachlan, Motionless in White, Thomas Rhett, or Jack White. Choose. Email Laura with your name, your address, and your phone number, and your birthday. And choose one of those shows and go have fun.
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5: New England wakes up buzzed. It's Greg in the Morning Buzz.
0: I just mentioned we got the Jack White tickets down at MGM Fenway. I think it's MGM Fenway.
1: Yeah, and Friday night.
0: It's his birthday today. He's 50-something.
1: Big fan.
0: 51 years old. It is... Courtney Love, 62. Kelly McGillis, I mentioned her early in the show, 69. Tom Hanks is 70. John Tesh is 74. O.J. Simpson, okay. Brian Dennehy, Tommy Boy, he was born on this day.
23: Some famous
0: Bon
23: musician.
0: Scott. From AC/DC.
23: Oh, he would have been 80 today. That's what it was. I heard that yesterday.
0: Also, Lana Carter is... she's great at giving back tickles. That's her quote, not mine. I'm not making that up.
1: Back tickles, eh?
0: She's 28. She was so great in movies like Amateurs Wanted 17. Hmm. Here's an interesting one. Lesbian House Hunters 15.
1: It was probably their second date.
0: Huh?
1: Probably their second date.
0: So my gosh. The fact that there were 14 of those movies. It's crazy. Also, Outdoor Exhibitionist, which I think was the zenith of her career. Also, just another Lana. This is Lana Lane. She's 29 today. She's from the Ukraine, and she was so stunning in I'm All For You and A Sunny Day with Lana Lane, as well as Lana Lane on a Boat.
3: I can play myself for hours.
1: Creative.
0: I don't know. Yeah. I don't know who's working in
1: points
0: these.
1: Points for the title.
0: I don't know. And last but not least, the Most Spectacular Boobs Award nominee. That's an actual award. Luna Baby, who is 32. You can watch her go wild and disorder in the court.
1: Nice.
0: Hook up, hot shot, my crazy cosplay girlfriend, and tattooed hottie gets massaged. So
6: wow.
0: There you go.
7: You know what? Gay porn, straight porn. It's all good.
0: Don't make that noise, dude. Oh, God.
8: This kind of back talk is totally unacceptable.
24: Talk back. What are you talking about?
0: Some of the talkbacks. 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All over the place. I asked Laura, she was looking up donk. And, she had all of these. She had all of these different things that she was, and none of them were correct.
25: Yeah, shut up, brought a gun instead of a beer, mate. Well, I don't need a gun. I've got a donk.
26: You've got a what?
25: A donk.
0: Nice.
26: Come on, Laura. Get with it.
0: You delivered the line perfectly.
27: Okay, but the fact that if I Google search donk,
0: yeah,
27: and that did not pop up, all these other things did, you can kind
0: of
27: tell.
0: No, they obviously paid to be in front of Donk from New Crocodile Dundee. That's the most famous one.
28: He doesn't need to pay for anything.
0: He doesn't pay for anything, Donk, does he? He goes walkabout. Kelly, I think this might be for you.
29: Yo, Greg, you tell Kelly Brown he's on fire today with his little puns and stuff.
0: I did say that.
29: I got to disagree. I kind of wish he was on fire, literally. So he'd stop saying the stupidest things ever.
6: Started off okay.
27: Yikes, what, yeah.
0: Why are you so angry, dude? Like, really? You wish Kelly Brown was on fire? Really?
28: No. Kelly, did you wrong him?
0: Yeah.
6: I maybe.
0: I don't get it. I don't get people.
28: Did you supposed to hook up and didn't?
0: Yeah. Does that sound familiar? Did you make that guy angry somewhere?
6: Yeah. I have no idea.
0: I made some guy angry the other day online. He blasted me. Like, hey, I'm like, dude, I wanted to email him and just go, what's wrong, man?
27: Yeah, are you okay? Like,
0: why are you so angry at a dude on the radio who didn't do anything? I don't get it. Like, go on with your life. I actually was taking it from a nice perspective. Like, don't wallow in the mud.
27: Don't let me upset you.
0: Go be happy, dude. Unless, of course, you're like a pig and you like to wallow in the mud.
28: Oh.
0: That could be something somebody's into. I don't know. Whatever. What's this one here? We talked about the bad moments in parenting when we all had our bad moments where maybe we did the wrong thing. And we got this one.
30: I was literally clapping in the car when I heard the woman that threw her son's Xbox in the fire and made him watch.
0: It was, I didn't clap, but I actually, in my mind, I definitely lauded that one. And speaking of that.
31: When I was a kid, my mom would threaten to drop me and my brother off at the group home. We never misbehaved because she would always drive by the group home and go, they're right there, they're accepting children. Keep it up, I'll drop you off.
6: They're accepting children.
0: Yeah, I love the talk back. Yeah, you can leave messages there. Yeah, that's it. That's what we got. Kelly's gonna go into the record room coming up just a little bit. We are going to do a Buzz 24/7 today. We got cooking on a budget and more. Also, I saw something on the road yesterday that just gave me pause. So much so, I did something rather stupid, and I tried to get close enough to take a picture of it. Which I did get.
28: Did you drink? You drink a trucker bomb?
0: As proof that it actually exists, and I'm gonna share that with you. I just sat there going, "What in the world is that?" I showed Kayla.
27: Yeah, it's. I mean,
0: wow, right?
27: I wish I was surprised.
0: Wow.
27: Yep.
0: Crazy.
27: I don't get it.
0: All right. Well, anyway, So all the people that wrote in for tickets, we will reach out if you are the. If you are the winner,
27: hey, check your email.
0: Yeah,
27: ask to win tickets.
0: Always check your email and always check your spam folder. If you're not used to getting, if like you've never won, you've never seen that email come through, it might go to your spam filter.
27: Yes,
0: you might get an email from Ticketmaster or Live Nation or Laura Boyce.
27: You would get one from me first, and then it would say, in the email, I say, watch for Live Nation.
0: Yeah, Okay.
27: Because you don't want to have any mistakes this weekend.
0: So she's going to pick some winners. I think we had Thomas Rhett. We had
27: Jack White. We had
0: Motionless and White. And somebody else.
27: Sarah McLachlan.
0: Okay. All right. Anyway, we're going to go to Kelly Brown's record room choice when he gets back in after this break. Final Vinyl is next.
2: 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Oh, God, here it comes.
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0: Finals! Yeah, it is.
3: Final, final of the morning, Bob!
0: It is brought to you by Hampton Beach Casino, Bob. 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Kelly Brown, just back in from the record room. Kelly?
7: With one of my favorite country songs ever. It's Rolling Stones, Dead Flowers.
0: You should be a DJ on Warm

0: like to hear the responses?
1: I hope they liked it because I love that song.
2: I could care less.
3: I haven't heard that song for a very long time.
4: Well, it's a good thing we have to go soon.
0: And for that reason, I'm out. If You're Hot, You're Hot was better choice than this garbage. Here's one that says...
1: I love that song.
0: What in the cousin kissing crap is this?
2: Where you been, pal?
0: Here's another one that says, WTF, Kelly. Kelly, you can make 100% of the shots. You can't make 100% of the shots you take. Then you get one that says, awesome pick, Kelly.
2: Thank you.
0: That's from Doug. And for that reason, I'm out. Got that one. My favorite Stones song.
2: Bam. I was laughing earlier with Sticky Fingers. That's from Sticky Fingers.
0: Yeah.
2: And, of course, there's a zipper, a real zipper.
0: Yeah, it built into the cover.
2: So I unzipped it, and there were some, it says in there, my favorite spot. After you unzip it somebody years ago.
0: Can I see it? Because I might recognize the actual writing.
2: Yeah, writing that is.
0: I will tell you that I love that song. Great song.
2: Great.
0: It is a great song. And
2: I love the kind of Fire Away Eyes, Sweet Virginia.
0: Yeah, there are certain songs, I mean, like that are just, it's the Stones. It's the Stones. Mm-hmm. And people who can't hear anything at all remotely different than what they like and get fiery about it are, like, I know a lot of people are joking around. I know that. They don't have to like the song, but, you know, it's funny. But people who get wildly angry about hearing a song that they don't like is amazing to me.
3: We live in a time that nobody has to do anything they don't like or hear anything.
0: My favorite spot, yeah. That's not, I didn't write that. I don't recognize the writing. Right. So it could have been. Normally, I'm pretty good with that, I can tell you.
3: Yeah, because Greg's the one that wrote on the Heart album that he wanted to live there on somebody's boobs.
0: I don't know if I've ever fully admitted that. I mean, you could be right. I have no recollection of that, Senator. I have no recollection of that.
2: I guess anyway. Keith was a big country fan, which I did not know.
0: Yeah, I mean, the Stones have done a ton of songs that have that sort of vibe, you know? Which is good. Anyway, great pick, Kelly. Hey, anyone who disagrees, let's fight. Happy vacation, friends. Thank you.
2: Greg, you didn't zip it back up. I'll zip it.
0: Thank you very much. I appreciate that.
3: It's never Greg's job.
0: Tammy says, great choice, Kelly. I never heard that song, and I liked it.
2: Thanks, Tammy.
0: Thank you for this, again, sophomoric, homophobic joke. Yeah, thank you very much.
3: First off,
0: I guess you're right. It wasn't homophobic, was it?
3: No,
0: you're right.
3: But
0: my
3: you're
0: bad.
3: Just so offended.
0: My bad.
3: You just automatically think I'm doing that.
0: Yeah.
3: I'm not.
0: Well, because you...
3: I do what?
0: Okay. All right. Nothing. I'm not going to say it. I'm not even going to say it. All right. Well, anyway. All right. So the day we come back, which will be a week from Monday, we'll have the last pair of Shinedown tickets. So we got that.
4: Sweet.
0: All right. So enjoy the week, everybody.
1: Have fun in
3: Greg,
1: Alaska.
3: Have a great trip.
4: Be safe. Don't get eaten by a polar bear.
0: Probably going to try not to do that. You know, I don't think we're going that far into the Arctic Circle. But, you know.
3: Yeah, but sometimes they wander in.
0: Hope you. What are you going to be doing? I forgot.
1: I'm going camping and golf.
0: Okay.
1: That's pretty much my week.
0: Okay. What do you got?
4: I got a couple of things to do around
0: cabinet,
4: the house. Yeah, the cabinet I got to put together.
0: Yeah.
4: Hopefully going to find a pool if it's nice and just chill.
0: Go and use the house.
4: Thank you.
0: I mean, you know, Tyler's there, but go ahead. You guys can move and use it anytime you want.
4: I've met Tyler.
0: Yeah, I know. Mm-hmm. He knows you, loves you, has he has friendly feelings for you. I was going to say high feelings. That's stupid. But then again, 2.5 hours sleep. I don't even know half the stuff I'm saying. I actually feel like I'm probably sitting someplace else right now. I don't even know.
4: You're already on the plane.
3: He's already on the boat.
0: We have Buzz 24/7 coming up, and I ain't making any promises for that. Okay, we might skip right past the live Facebook thing, just go straight to it. You know, it's that time. Scotty, what do you got going on next week?
3: I don't know. Amy's home. Who knows what's going to go on?
0: Oh. You're a peach.
1: Wow.
0: You're a peach.
1: Any projects? Any painting?
3: No.
0: Kelly?
2: It's a staycation. Got a couple of doctor's appointments. Mm-hmm. That's it.
0: Okay. All right.
2: As we head to vacation, if I could, since we're being sophomore, could I head us out on a sophomore joke?
1: Oh, boy.
4: Gosh.
3: I would love it.
1: Yeah, I think you should.
0: I'm going to have my hand on the dump button.
2: What's the difference between a chickpea and a garbanzo bean?
0: Fortunately, I know this.
2: I've never had a garbanzo bean on my face.
5: It ain't over till the fat lady sings.
6: I think it's over, baby. I think Mom will be done singing.
5: Fat lady has left the room.
0: I knew it was coming.
2: I knew it was coming.
1: No, I did not know that was coming.
0: I'll be honest with you. I laugh every time I hear
1: it. Good for you,
0: Kelly. Good joke.
3: Nice one, Kelly.
0: Thank you, Kelly.
3: That's a good news.
0: You took us out on a high note.
3: Yeah, thank you.
0: You know. But we are going to do a Buzz 24/7 for you coming up in just a little bit. So we'll swing on over and do that. That'll post it around 11 noon at morningbuzz.com. 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
3: You too. Right.
1: Have fun, man.
0: Be careful. We'll see you in a week.
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Maybe we'll see a new album by the end of this year, maybe early next. It's Dana McKenzie. Good morning. Hope your day's going good so far. Harvey Danger on the way. 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
9: 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One for the bathroom, one for the floor, one for the kitchen. 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
1: A new study found humans are responsible for making cats dumber. 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
1: There you go.
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Like Doug Zeppelin, Rock 101, it's Dana with Green Day. And coming up, we'll talk about the brand new number one hot dog in America. And it might surprise you.

0: Rock 101, New Hampshire's Rock Station. America's got a new number one hot dog, and I've never heard of it. Hey, guys, it's Dana. If you live in Seattle, you can officially start bragging. The Seattle dog just beat out the Chicago and New York dogs to become America's best. If you've never had one or heard of one like me, it's loaded with cream cheese. Yeah, grilled onions, mustard, and if you're feeling a bit adventurous, jalapenos. Celebrity chef Jose Andres was there to judge and called the cream cheese the diplomat of the dog, bringing all those amazing flavors together. It knocked off some heavy hitters too, including Chicago, New York, Detroit, Arizona, Kansas City, and West Virginia. Looks like the next great American debate isn't about ketchup versus mustard. It's cream cheese on a hot dog or not. Thumbs up or thumbs down. Hit me up on the iHeart app.
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Y'all don't judge me, but I grew up watching Little House on the Prairie, and I couldn't be more excited tonight. The reboot on Netflix, the reboot of the classic 70s TV series starring Luke Bracey as Charles.

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1: Congratulations to a 22-year-old Salem native is the first person from New Hampshire to be commissioned as a U.S. Space Force officer.
2: Well,
3: bam!
2: Adam Morris.
3: Adam! 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
4: Make fun. Make fun all you want.
1: Congratulations. You want. And thanks, everybody, for the news story. When me and Greg graduated, they didn't have photos and suits like you were wearing.
5: Yeah.
1: It was more quiet.
5: Yeah, we kept it quiet because we were on the DL. It was part of a secret program.
6: You also couldn't breathe because the suits were so tight.
1: You're not supposed to fart in them either, I guess. Oh.
5: Why does that have anything to do with it?
6: No.
5: Okay.
6: No.
5: Just because I left it unzipped down to the belly doesn't mean that I, you know,
1: he was
5: space.
1: Also showing off the galaxy garden.
5: That's right. Yeah. I got a little galaxy garden, you know what I mean? Little man pro going
1: and
5: on
1: for
5: down
1: the
5: there.
1: Record, he had no Klingons.
5: Thank you.
0: Greg in the Morning Buzz. 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

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We've got your chance to win a pair. We've also got Marilyn Manson with Rob Zombie, Weird Al, James Taylor, Motley Crue, and

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0: Ecuador is the number one, with 6.9 being the average.
3: Are they using the metric system, though?
0: I don't know. Measuring more than six? That was Ecuador, Cameroon, Bolivia, Sudan, and Haiti.
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1: You share something with him. 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
2: matching PJ Christmas.
1: Right, whatever. We had the matching PJ Christmas. So what? We're not alone?
2: No. I find that it's very funny. It's very cute.
3: Yeah, that's what we do. We're cute. It's a nice family tradition.
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2: five
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2: Five calls says it all?
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2: Is that what
1: you're
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1: All right, Joe.
4: Matching PJs, buddy.
1: Boom! There you go. There's one for the
2: Thank
1: yes.
2: you very much for calling the No Balls Hotline.
1: Okay.
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1: When's the last time you heard anything about Hooters?
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3: 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I loved it.
1: You were very good at it. It brought out your inner personality, yourself.
2: Little did they, she worked one table.
1: Yeah. She spent the whole night sitting there talking. Yeah.
2: Did their taxes.
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Alice in Chains, Rooster, Stana, the Emmy noms are out. Hacks led all comedies with 24 nominations. I watched the first season of it, got about halfway through the second season. I don't know, they just lost me. The Pitt has the most nominations with 25. And you cannot watch the Emmys on NBC or not stream it on Peacock on September 14th. Kind of seems like they're purposefully locking out Taylor Sheridan's TV shows, doesn't it? She's

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New Hampshire's Rock Station, Rock 101.

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If you love TikTok and iHeartRadio, they're married. 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

0: Yellow Ledbetter, Pearl Jam. It's Rock 101, New Hampshire's rock station. Pearl Jam frontman Eddie Vedder filmed soaking up the moment, or soaking himself, I should say, as a live rang out during the hydration break at the World Cup match between USA, where they were beaten by Belgium 4-1 in Seattle. During the second half hydration break, the stadium PA blasted out Pearl Jam's 1991 classic Alive, and cameras cut to lead singer Eddie Vedder in the stands as he joined the crowd in song and then downed a giant can of Stella Artois, let it run all over his face and down his shirt as he laughed and cheered. Alive, by the way, Pearl Jam's debut single, later appeared on their landmark 91 debut album, 10. It's Rock 101.
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1: Ah, so much fun, right? In the old days, remember that? Right, Laura? Before Laura, even.

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0: Just a few months away from our iHeartRadio Music Fest, T-Mobile Arena in September, Goo Goo Dolls will be there. So will Weezer. Benson Boone. I'm a closet Benson Boone fan. Don't hate me. Kenny Chesney, Lainey Wilson, Snoop Dogg. September 18th, 19th. We'll give you another chance to win tickets coming soon. 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

up every morning with Greg in the Morning Buzz. 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

0: There's Linkin Park for you from Rock 101, New Hampshire's rock station. It's Ralph Totoro in for Big Rig this afternoon. Very excited about the action happening tonight at midnight. In case you haven't heard, Rolling Stones releasing their 25th studio album, Foreign Tongues, technically on Friday, which starts tonight at midnight. So we're doing an iHeartRadio album premiere featuring the Stones and Foreign Tongues, their new album. Going to play it for you in its entirety tonight as soon as we can, which is 12:01 a.m., technically Friday morning. 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
0: What are we talking about?
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0: No, that is not correct. 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
0: So nice.
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0: The mellow sounds of Metallica on Rock 101, New Hampshire's rock station. It's Ralph in for Rig. 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

0: I love singing along to that tune in the car by myself, but of course I could never attack the Chris Cornell part, just the Eddie Vedder. 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Ralph in for Rig, the iHeartRadio Music Festival in Vegas, happening in September. 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
1: Taken into a police car, Greg, where deputies say they saw Martinez shove baggies of possible cocaine up his fanny. Mm. Did you have this story earlier this week?
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1: Stuck it right in the rusty bullet hole. You don't put things in the stink portal. I'll tell you that right now. The rear rocket dock is left for only certain things. Texas chili bowl. Old dirty onion ring.
3: This is really
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Lit on Rock 101, New Hampshire's rock station. Ralph Totora in for Big Rig this afternoon. You know, it's hard to keep on top of everything that's going on in the world today. That's why Greg and the Morning Buzz, they help you out, sharing interesting facts and useful news. Five things you need to know. It happens tomorrow morning. The Buzz jump in, tell you what you need to be aware of. They share it all with you. It's powered by Seacoast Stone tomorrow morning on the Morning Buzz right here at Rock 101.

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0: For Whom the Bell Tolls, King Nothing and Nothing Else Matters, a block party with Metallica here at Rock 101, New Hampshire's rock station. 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
1: Everything started moving. Well, that was the car. I had left it in drive.
2: Oh.
1: And took my foot off the brake.
2: Oh.
1: And it rolled down the hill about 10 yards into my mom's giant bush by the garage. Crunch. And initially, for 2 seconds, I didn't know why things were moving. I'm like, what is going on? What's happening?
3: Why is everything moving?
1: What's happening, ladies and gentlemen? Kelly's life. Kelly Brown, ladies and gentlemen, right here. You know it.
0: Shit show.
1: There you go.
0: It's a shit show.
1: Woo!
0: Everything just kind of fell apart.
1: What a weekend.
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0: It's Sublime for you from Rock 101, New Hampshire's rock station. It's Ralph in for Rig. 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
1: The quarterfinals of the World Cup are underway as Argentina continues their quest to become the first repeat champ in over 60 years. Lionel Messi will look to increase his lead in the race for the Golden Boot. Messi leads the tournament with 8 goals, and U.S. Soccer says star Christian Pulisic suffered a microfracture in his right leg during the Americans' loss to Belgium.
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0: Oh, yeah. Back off the album Dirt. That is Alice in Chains and Them Bones. Rock 101, New Hampshire's rock station. It's Ralph in for Rig. Big action tonight. Rolling Stones taking over the radio station at midnight because we are doing the album premiere party with the Rolling Stones Foreign Tongues album. 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Foreign Tongues in its entirety, back to back, beginning to end at 12:01 a.m., the earliest we can possibly play it. Celebrate the release of the new Stones album, Foreign Tongues, with us tonight at midnight, right here on Rock 101.
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1: Lauren's so paranoid that she's raising serial killers. 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

Ah, the Black Crowes on Rock 101, New Hampshire's rock station. It's Ralph in for Rick. I've seen the Crowes many, many, many times in concert. And I have to say, one time, it was a bad night. It was an off night. Otherwise, they are just, oh, so good when they're on. Woo, look out. 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

We are New Hampshire's rock station, Rock 101. That's it for me. I'm Ralph DeToro. Thanks a lot for listening. Clint August is next. We'll get him started with some Pearl Jam here at Rock 101.

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0: You're home for Rock, Rock 101. It's Clint. It's already Thursday. We are well past halfway to the weekend. And thank you for your ears more than you could possibly imagine. Lots of rock on the way. My dumb dad joke minutes after 8. And by the way, Clint August at iHeartMedia.com if you've got one. 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

0: My wife told me that she's thought about murdering me on more than one occasion.
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0: I'm yikes. 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
0: That's been our greatest fear. 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She has. Kayla? Have you ever thought about killing Greg?
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Some movie trailers, TV show teasers, some motorcycle reviews, and even a trip to Sturgis from last year. Anyway, check it out. There's a ton of videos by now from the weeks past and yesterday. And I figure if you're working like me, you're doing your best to slack off. So come on, hit it up. We've got Stone Temple Pilots on the way in just a few minutes.

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It's a miracle that guy's alive, and adrenaline shots to bring him back to life. Motley Crue, Kickstart My Heart, Rock 101.

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